0: Top of the jumbo shrimp lineup is waiting on deck. Three balls and two strikes. Barrios, he's set. And the pitch. Slider swung on and bounced through the left side past the dive of Capra and into left field for a base hit. Acosta will score from third. Serna goes from second to third. And it's now 3-0 Jacksonville and still nobody out here in the second. RBI single for Forrester. So the first three have reached here in the second. And if you go back to the first, six of the last seven hitters have reached for Jacksonville. And Iggy Suarez has seen enough. He's going to the bullpen. Osvaldo Barrios did not have his best stuff today as he leaves having allowed three runs and runners at the corners. Still nobody out here in the second. And it looks like Hobie Harris is coming on for the Woo Sox to try to limit the damage here in the second inning and give the Woo Sox a chance in this seven-inning game. 60-second pitching change break. Back to Polar Park right after this on the Worcester Red Sox Radio Network.
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0: Sticky situation for the Woo Sox. Runners at the corners, nobody out here in the second. And Jacksonville already leading 3-0. Hobie Harris comes on in relief of Osvaldo Barrios, who goes one-plus innings and allowed four hits for the time being, three runs. He walked two. He did not record a strikeout. And Harris, the 33-year-old, making just his second appearance this year for the Woo Sox, began the year on the injured list with forearm tightness, and he will face Cam Cannarell, the leadoff man, batting from the left side. And the first pitch is swung on and missed through a fastball by him, and the count 0-1. Cannarell, a fly ball to left field in the first. Middle infield is back for the Woo Sox, and a step to pull, even with the bag at third is Capra. Here's the 0-1, and that's taken in the dirt. A split from Harris. One ball and one strike. Harris offers a four-seam split, cutter, curve, and a sinker. Really pitched well for the Woo Sox last year, recording five saves. He is one of Chad Tracy's most trusted late-inning options. Now the 1-1 to Cannarella. Harris set at the chest. Here it comes. And a check swing. Did he go on appeal? No. Down behind the mound, says Ray Valero. 2-1. Outfield room in right center. Not much of a breeze here tonight. Just a beautiful summer night in the Canal District. 2-1. Taken a little bit high. A curve from Harris, and now it's 3-1. Connor Norby is on deck. Three balls and one strike. Harris ready, the pitch. Cannarella swings and misses at the curve. And now it's 3-2. Woo Sox bullpen was phenomenal in game one. Bastardo, Uberstein, and Olds allowed just one base runner over 3 1/3. They're going to need a similar performance in game two to come back. They're down 3-0. Runners at the corners, nobody out. And the 3-2 to Cannarella instead of move to first to check on Forrester. Jared Serna dancing off the bag over at third.

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1: It's the pitch from Harris. It's taken outside, and now it's 2-0. And the WooSox here in Game 2 have just consistently pitched from behind in the count. 2-1. Infield back with the exception of Harris at first base. And the 2-0 pitch. Swinging a fly ball hit toward right center field. Eaton is going back. Eaton to the track, turning around, and it's out of here. It's a grand slam for Connor Norby. And the Jumbo Shrimp have blown it open here in the second inning. It is 7-0 Jacksonville. Home run number 3 at AAA for Norby, who began the year as the Marlins' everyday first baseman. And now 5 runs home in the second inning, still nobody out. And De Los Santos will come to the plate. Walked in the first, and the first pitch to him is right down the middle for strike one. It is really tough to keep putting together all of these bullpen games and stay competitive. 0-1 the count, the pitch. De Los Santos swings and misses. A little anger behind that fastball from Harris at 96, and now it's 0-2. You know, it just doesn't matter how many arms you have. If you try and piece together game after game after game without a rotation, it just gets tough. Here's the 0-2. Swinging a ground ball hit through the right side. That's a base hit. So De Los Santos singles. 6 in a row have reached to start the second. You ask guys out of the bullpen, their stuff is normally better in shorter stints. So you ask them to go 2 or 3, anything past one inning, time after time, it really wears on a pitching staff. Here's Kemp Alderman now. First pitch to him is swung on and popped up. Shallow right center field. Out goes the second baseman McDonough. On comes Castro from right. It'll be Castro calling for it to make the catch. And at long last, the first out of the inning is recorded. Fly ball to right field off the bat of Kemp Alderman. One out here in the second inning. 7-0 Jacksonville. And here's Reese Hines now, who's singled in the first. A broken bat single. Right-handed hitter. Harris throws and swings and misses, does Hines at a curve. 0-1. Right now, the WooSox have just 2 starting pitchers with the addition of Wehunt. 0-1. Swinging a foul back and over the screen by Hines. And the count 0-2. And you wonder, at what point does that change? Do the Red Sox get another pitcher here to AAA who can give you some length? Here's the 0-2 pitch. Swinging a high fly ball, blasted down the left field line, but well foul. Count remains 0-2. Hines was at one time a second-round pick by Cincinnati. That was back in 2019 out of high school in Florida. Now the 0-2. Swinging a line drive down the left field line, hooking foul. Off the protective netting in front of the Jacksonville bullpen. Hines made his big league debut in 24 with the Reds. Played in 24 games. Last year at Louisville, he had a great season. 3-0-2 with 24 homers. 0-2 in the dirt outside. Picked up on a short hop by Kisner. And now the count 1-2. He was DFA'd by Cincinnati Hines on May 17th and traded to the Marlins for right-hander Zach McCrambling. Now the 1-2 from Hobie Harris.

0: Check swing. Did he go on appeal? Yes. Out behind first base on a slider. Joseph Gravignage brings up Hines. And now two away here in the second. First strikeout for Woo Sox pitching. And so now Jacksonville has batted around as Gage Miller comes to the plate. Miller a fly ball to right field to end the first inning, and here comes a visit from Dan DeLucia. Red Sox still down 4-0 at Fenway. They have just one hit against Kyle Bradish, who's a tough customer. Mentioned the Yankees also playing a doubleheader today in the Bronx. They lost game one to Pittsburgh, 5-3 in 10 innings, and they're scoreless in the fifth. If I'm not mistaken, I believe that Max Fried is back to pitch that game for New York, and he is. He's through five scoreless. So here's Miller to face Hobie Harris. Action going yet again in the Woo Sox bullpen. Right on right, the first pitch is inside for ball one. Sidney began with a walk, then a single, another single. A walk and a grand slam off the bat of Connor Norby. Here's the 1-0 pitch. Breaking ball taken on the outside corner. A cutter from Harris. And the count 1-1. Outfield, a ton of room in left center. Campbell straight up and left, and Eaton shading toward right center. Here's the 1-1 now. Swinging a foul hit off to the right now to play. 1-2, the infield playing to pull with McDonough shading the middle. One ball, two strikes. Hobie Harris has his sign. And the pitch to Gage Miller is swung on, bounced toward third. Charging, Capra has the second hop, throws to first on the run from the infield grass. And the inning is over. But Jacksonville scores five times, highlighted by the grand slam off the bat of Connor Norby. And after 1.5, a lot of work to do for the Woo Sox. They trail 7-0 on the Worcester Red Sox Radio Network.
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5: Worcester Red Sox baseball plays here. Let's get back to the game.
0: We go to the bottom of the second from Polar Park. The Woo Sox trail Jacksonville 7-0. And Andrew Kisner will lead off against the left-hander Patrick Monteverde, who needed just seven pitches to retire the Woo Sox in order. In the bottom of the first, it's Kisner, Harris, and Castro for Worcester. And the first pitch to Kisner is taken for a strike on the outside corner. 0-1. Kisner with the Woo Sox, 13 games, batting .255 with a home run and 8 RBIs. Right-handed hitter. Monverde works from the windup, and the left-hander's 0-1 pitch. Swinging a fly ball hit to center field. Drifting back, Reese Hines now breaks in toward right center, and it drops in front of him. A base hit for Kisner, and Reese Hines in center field totally misplayed. That ball was hit off the end of the bat, and Hines fooled by the swing.
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18: 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Before you race to the coffee machine, drink a big glass of water. 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At the end of the day, you want to create your very own wind-down ritual, an hour before bed, whatever that might look like for you. 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That really works for me. I'm Dr. Sanjay Gupta, helping you live a better life.
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0: and makes the catch anyway. And that's the first out here in the second inning. Just tied up inside with that cutter from Montverde. Runners have to hold it first and second. That's Kisner and Harris. And now Vinny Capra digs in. RBI double in game one. And the pitch from Monteverdi is taken for a strike on the inside corner, a slider. How Monteverdi, guys like Monteverdi are successful. They work in and out, up and down. They change speeds, change shapes, add, subtract. No balls and one strike. And now the pitch to Capra. Swinging a line drive, hit foul down the third base side. Now it's 0-2. Outfield, Reese Hines in center, about 10 feet toward right center. Jared Serna from second base pinching the middle. Acosta double play depth at short, a step toward the hole. And now the 0-2 pitch. Capra swings and misses at a changeup, and he's down on strikes. Not a great pitch from Monteverdi. It was elevated, but Capra chased it off the plate outside. That's the first strikeout for Monteverdi, and just like that, there's two away. So now Christian Campbell, who had the game-winning hit in game one in the fourth inning. Right-handed hitter, two on, two out, 7-0 Jacksonville. And Monteverdi will step off. Campbell, pant legs pulled high. Reached base twice in game one. And now Monteverdi sent the belt. And the first pitch to Campbell is taken inside, ball one. Hussock's one swing of the bat can get back into this game. They're down 7-0. Back-to-back singles to start this second inning, but then a fly out to right and a strikeout. Here's the 1-0 pitch. Campbell takes a changeup high and outside. And the count 2-0. Gage Miller at third base, a step toward the line. Monteverdi, this will be pitch number 25 of his start. Here it comes, and Campbell takes a changeup outside, and now it's 3-0. Tyler McDonough is on deck for the WooSox. Inching closer to dusk here in the heart of the Commonwealth. Three balls and no strikes. And the pitch to KC is taken for a strike on the inner heart, on the inner half. Fastball at 88. 3-1. A light breeze begins to blow out toward right field. And now the 3-1 from Monteverdi. Check at second. Here's the pitch. And Campbell takes a backdoor slider that clips the outside corner. Campbell is two steps toward first base, did not challenge. And from 3-0, the count is now full at 3-2. It's a pretty good pitch from Monteverdi. So 3-2 and two outs, Kisner from second and Harris from first will get a running start. Monteverdi set at the chest. Campbell awaits the payoff pitch. Monteverdi ready. Here it comes. Runners go, and Campbell takes inside, and that's ball four. That walk loads the bases for the red-hot Tyler McDonough. Base on Balls brought to you by Big Blue Bug Solutions, the official pest control of the Worcester Red Sox. So here's McDonough with the bases loaded. And a chance for the WooSox to answer back. They're down 7-0, two outs in the second. And the pitch to McDonough is taking a breaking ball at the top of the zone for strike one. A lot of room in left center for the Woosox second baseman. Switch hitter batting right. Monteverdi checks the runner at second, and the 0-1. Taken in the dirt, scoots away from the catcher Forrester up the third baseline, but not far enough for Kisner to try to score. One ball and one strike. Kisner at third, Harris at second, Campbell at first. Monteverdi ready, right, or first base side of the slab, the 1-1. McDonough swinging a ground ball through the hole on the left side. That's a base hit. Kisner in to score. Here comes Harris. He will score. It's a two-run single for McDonough. And it's now 7-2 Jacksonville. Woosox are on the board. Man, this guy just keeps on hitting. Game number 28 at AAA this year for McDonough. He already has 20 RBIs. Campbell up to second on the play. And back to the top of the lineup now for Nick Sogard. And a visit here from Jumbo Shrimp pitching coach Jared Eichhoff. So Sogard will be the hitter. He popped out to second base in his first at-bat. 7-2 Jacksonville. Woosox just trying to chip away here tonight, give themselves a chance in the later innings. Sogie bats from the right side. Campbell at second, McDonough at first. And the pitch from Monteverdi. Here it comes. Swinging a line drive down the left field line and just foul. And I mean just foul by inches. So Sogie will have to make a U-turn halfway to first and pick up the barrel of his bat again. That was home plate umpire Nate Dietrich on the call. It was the correct call, it appeared. And instead of an extra base hit for Sogard and certainly a run for the Woosox, it's 0-1. Ton of room in left center. And the 0-1 pitch. Sogard is swinging a line drive up the middle. That's a base hit. Campbell is rounding third. Here comes the throw from Hines. It's cut off. The throw goes to third where McDonough is out. But Campbell scores. It's an RBI single for Sogard. And a great response by the Woosox in the second. They end up scoring three times on four hits. And we go to the third. Woosox are right back in it. Jacksonville 7 and Worcester 3 on the Worcester Red Sox Radio Network.
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0: We go to to the top of the third in game two of this doubleheader in Polar Park. Blue Sox trail the Jumbo Shrimp 7-3. And Iggy Suarez goes to his bullpen for the right-hander Devin Sweet, who makes appearance number 29 this year. 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Bottom third of the Jacksonville lineup to face Sweet, who's 2-4 with a 5.18 ERA. Last pitched on Sunday in Scranton. A perfect inning. They'll get Acosta, Serna, and Forrester. 7, 8, and 9 in this Jumbo Shrimp lineup. And his first pitch of the inning is taken for a strike on the outside corner. And it's 0-1. Acosta walked to start the 5-run second for Jacksonville. Here's the 0-1 pitch. Inside, almost hit him. And the count 1-1. Parent club of the Jumbo Shrimp, the Miami Marlins, have really been scuffling lately. They've lost 8 consecutive games. That was after a long stretch of very good baseball. 1-1. Breaking ball misses very high. 2 balls and 1 strike. For the Marlins, at one point, had won 18 of 23. And again, they've now lost 8 straight and set 7 games back of Atlanta in the National League East. Here's the 2-1 pitch. Swing and a miss. Acosta, a massive hack. Went after a pitch up and in, and the count 2-2. They are just underway in Houston. Game 3 of 4 this week for the Marlins and the Astros as Acosta calls time. So many of these Jumbo Shrimp were acquired in trades. Here's the 2-2. Swinging a ground ball, hit foul outside of third. And we'll do it again. Acosta came over from the Rangers in exchange for power-hitting corner infielder Jake Berger. Known as a very good defensive shortstop, kind of a free swinger. 2 balls, 2 strikes. Acosta leading off the third. Here's the pitch from Sweet. Swinging a pop-up, hit foul, straight back and out of play. Count remains 2-2. Infield drastically to pull. McDonough a step to his side of second base. And Sogard at short, 3 steps toward the hole. 2-2 has swung on and lifted down the right field line, slicing toward foul ground and landing on the warning track and up against the sidewall. A foul ball. Count remains 2-2. Outfield room in left center with Eaton shaded toward right center. Straight up and left is Campbell. The 2-2. Swing and a miss. Got him with a breaking ball. A slider from Sweet. And after a lengthy battle, Acosta is the second strikeout victim of the day for Woo Sox pitching. And all Woo Sox strikeouts are brought to you by the Hanover Insurance Group. One out in the third, and here's Jared Serna. Right-handed hitter, single up the middle in the second. Sweet throws, and Serna swings. It's a bouncing ball to the left side. Moving to his left, Capra has it. Third to first, and just in time to beat the speedy Serna. And two away here in the third inning. Here comes Garrett Forrester. It's now 4-1, Baltimore at Fenway. Masataka Yoshida with a two-out RBI single to score Wilson Contreras from second base. So can the Red Sox do it again? They fell behind 4-0. Here's the nine-hitter Forrester. Right-handed stick takes upstairs for ball one. And again, they have won 15 in a row. In case you've been living under a rock here in New England. One ball and no strikes. Sweet readies and throws, and it misses inside. 2-0. 7-3 Jacksonville here in the third. Sweet looking to deliver not only in the Woo Sox first 1-2-3 inning, their first scoreless frame in game two. Here's his 2-0. Forrester takes a little bit low and 3-0 to the nine hitter. Forrester, an RBI single in the second. And now the 3-0 from Devin Sweet is high and tight. He walked him on four pitches. Fourth walk issued by Woo Sox pitching in the back half of this Twinville. Back to the top of the lineup now for Cam Cannarella. Speaking of the Marlins, they turned a triple play yesterday. 5-4-3 around the horn against the Astros and still lost. Here's Cannarella from the left side. The pitch from Sweet is fouled at the plate for strike one. Don't see many of those. Of course, during the last homestand here, the Woo Sox turned a triple play of their own. 6-4-3. They'll give Cannarella an extra beat or two after he fouled that off his lead foot. Only the second triple play turned in Woo Sox history, and their first at Polar Park. No balls, one strike. The pitch is swung on, grounded on the left side. Couple steps to his right. Sogard is up with it. Fires to first in time for the out. And the inning is over. No runs, no hits. A man left. And Devin Sweet gives the Woo Sox their first scoreless inning. After two and a half, it's 7-3 Jacksonville on the Worcester Red Sox Radio Network.
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1: I read this interesting story the other day, which was written by a colleague of mine, about why so-called, quote, admin nights are the new book club for busy adults. Now, I learned this is a term coined by journalist Chris Collin, who wrote about this life hack in the Wall Street Journal. An admin night is when people come together for a night, a fun night, while holding one another accountable to an assignment. The ones usually considered back burner tasks, the ones that you've been putting off. The person you choose to do an admin night with matters a lot because that's your accountability partner. That's what one person told us. People love the social aspect because it can bring these boring tasks to light, make them feel more fun, and where you go matters as well. You need to have enough space and hopefully not too many distractions. And again, don't forget to leave some time for fun. I'm Dr. Sanjay Gupta, helping you live a better life.
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1: Inside corner. Good pitch from Monteverdi. And the count now 1-2. These two teams split a six-game series here a year ago. 1-2. Snap throw to first, and back standing goes Nate Eaton. Blue Sox also visited the Sunshine State at the beginning of the season. It was their first road trip. And they lost 4 of 6. 1-2. Here's the pitch. Gasper lays off a changeup downstairs, and it's 2-2. Outfield, Reese Hines is a few steps toward right center. Straight up and left is Cannarella. Way over toward the line, Kemp Alderman in right. Now time called by Gasper. Tampa Bay has taken a 3-1 lead on Toronto, north of the border. Now Monteverdi with 7 on the pitch clock. Toes the slab, has his sign. And here comes the 2-2 pitch. Gasper swings, hits a little bloop to shallow right field, sinking fast. That's down for a base hit. Eaton was off on the crack of the bat. He's going to third. The throw nearly got away from the infield as Gage Miller, the third baseman, went sliding toward the outfield on the dirt to keep it in play. It's a single for Gasper. Another good piece of base running by Nate Eaton. He goes first to third, and the WooSox have men at the corners, and still nobody out for Andrew Kisner. So Mickey Gasper picks up his second hit of this doubleheader. And a chance for the WooSox to keep tacking on and chipping away here. Infield back for Kisner. And the pitch is taken for a strike on the inside corner, a breaking ball. And Monteverdi jumps ahead 0-1. Kisner, a single to right center. In the second, that started the three-run frame for the WooSox. Here's the 0-1. Kisner swings and misses at a fastball, 91. And now the count 0-2. Pretty much any ball in play will get Eaton home from third. Anything but a pop-out. No balls and 2 strikes. WooSox are 2-for-4 with runners in scoring position in this game. As Kisner asks for time. Oh and two. Monteverdi, he's ready, set at the belt. Pitch. Kisner swings at the ground ball to short. This could be two. Acosta second for one. Serna to first for a double play. Into score comes Eaton. So it's now 7-4. But the Jumbo Shrimp will gladly exchange 2 outs for a run. No RBI for Kisner on the 6-4-3. Gasper erased at second base. And 2 outs here in the third. And now the base is empty for Brett Harris. 7-4 Jacksonville. Monteverdi out of the windup. The first pitch is taken high for ball one. That was tailor-made, by the way, off the bat of Kisner. Hit it hard, but right at Acosta. One and oh to Brett Harris. He singled up the middle in the second. Here's the pitch. Harris swings at the ground ball to short. This one softly hit. Charging Acosta picks it up and throws to first in time for the out. And the inning is over. WooSox get a run. And we go to the top of the fourth inning from Polar Park. 7-4 Jacksonville on the Worcester Red Sox Radio Network.
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7: Top of the fourth from Polar Park. Jacksonville leads the Woo Sox 7-4. And Devin Sweet onto his second inning of work out of the Woo Sox bullpen. And he will get 2, 3, and 4 in this jumbo shrimp lineup. Connor Norby, Davison De Los Santos, and Kemp Alderman. This series continues tomorrow at 12:05. Raymond Burgos goes for the Woo Sox. And Braxton Garrett for the Jumbo Shrimp. First pitch at 12:05. We'll have your pregame show at 11:45 a.m. Here's Connor Norby, who's got the big swing of the day so far. Right-handed hitter. First pitch from Sweet is inside for ball one. Norby 1-for-2 with a grand slam to right center field as part of the five-run second for the Jumbo Shrimp. Here's the 1-0 pitch, and Norby takes high. 2-0. Osvaldo Berríos with the first inning plus for the Woo Sox, allowed 5 runs on 4 hits. Walked 2, did not strike anybody out. 2-0 pitch, swinging a fly ball to right field. This one routine for Alan Castro, drifting back in front of the track. He's there to make the catch for the first out here in the fourth. So Norby is out number one, and here comes Davison De Los Santos. Hobie Harris then came on for Berríos in the second and allowed 2 runs on 2 hits. First pitch to De Los Santos, a cutter missing outside for ball one. De Los Santos has walked and singled here in game two of this doubleheader. 1 ball and no strikes. Here's the pitch. De Los Santos takes a little bit inside, and it's 2-0. Second baseman McDonough is 2 steps to his side of the bag. Pitch to De Los Santos is low. 3 balls and no strikes. Outfield deep, room in left center. Nate Eaton is shaded toward right center in center field, and Campbell a step toward the line in left. 3-0 to De Los Santos is right down the middle, taking all the way. Looks at a strike. 3-1. Blue Sox have scored 4 unanswered. Here's the 3-1 pitch. De Los Santos swinging a miss. Front of that changeup from Sweet. That's the trademark pitch for Devin Sweet that saw him reach the big leagues in 23 with the A's and the Mariners. And now the count 3-2. Kemp Alderman is on deck. Sweet's 3-2 pitch. Swinging a line drive hit under the glove of Harris at first base. A sprawling attempt in the dirt and into right field. It's a base hit.
1: and De Los Santos is 2-for-2. It's a low liner, and I think had Harris been able to pick it, would have been on a short hop. Kind of pounded the dirt with his open fists. In frustration, he couldn't flag it down. So a one-out base runner for the Jumbo Shrimp. And here's Kemp Alderman, who's got a two-run homer in the first. Right-handed stick, the pitch, taken high for ball one. Alderman, a second-round pick a couple of years ago out of Ole Miss, really broke out last year. Here's the 1-0 pitch. Swing and a miss out in front of the changeup. And it's 1-1. Number 8 prospect in the Marlins system, according to MLB Pipeline. They say he has thrived under the revamped hitter development system that the Marlins have employed. One ball and one strike. Sweet ready, he throws. And Alderman takes inside, almost hit him. It did hit him. Grazed his left hand. And that will put runners at first and second base with one out here in the fourth. Marlins say they have three pillars they want their hitters to focus on: swing decisions, contact rate, and quality of contact. And Alderman, who was drafted due to his plus-plus power, kind of put everything together last year. Now Reese Hines stands in, two on, one out. And the pitch from Sweet is swung on and hit down the left field line. This is trouble. That's dropping fast, and it lands on the grass in fair territory and rolls to the wall. De Los Santos scores. Alderman is held at third base. It's a double for Hines, and it's now 8-4 Jacksonville. So Hines, kind of a well-placed fly ball down the left field line. Out of the reach of Campbell. It's an RBI double. It's now 8-4, and Hines has RBI number 14 at AAA this year. And that will bring a visit here from pitching coach Dan DeLucia. No action for the WooSox in their bullpen. They're going to ask Devin Sweet to try to kind of cobble together a couple of innings here. Again, you've got Raymond Burgos scheduled tomorrow, and then TBA, TBA, and TBA for the WooSox the rest of the week. And if history would suggest anything, that would mean three straight bullpen games. Unless another starter or bulk-type arm joins the WooSox. So the batter will be Gage Miller. It's a big response by Jacksonville after the WooSox scored four unanswered. As Miller digs in, they've got a run home here. Runners at second and third and one out here in the fourth inning. Miller is 0-for-2. Infield comes in for the WooSox, and the pitch is inside for ball one. Past dusk and into the night here in the heart of the Commonwealth. 1-0 from Sweet. Miller takes a strike on the outside corner, a slider, and the count 1-1. The lights have now taken full effect here at Polar Park. Game 2 of 6 this week between the WooSox and the Jumbo Shrimp. Here's the 1-1 pitch. Miller takes inside, and now it's 2-1. WooSox won game 1 of this doubleheader, 3-2. But Jacksonville exploded out of the gates here in game 2. Two runs in the first and 5 in the second. They lead 8-4. 2-1. Miller takes outside, and now it's 3-1. This is the 26th bullpen game of the season for the WooSox. That's more than a quarter of their games. In this, their 93rd of the season. 3-1. Miller takes a strike with a changeup. And the count runs full. So much attrition in the big leagues has kind of led to this
7: reality for the Woo Sox. 3-2 and Sweet stumbles, and that's going to be a balk. He got his spike caught just in front of the rubber, and his foot came down short of his landing area. He tried to throw home plate to home plate at the last minute, but it ends up as a balk. Alderman comes in from third to score. Up to third from second goes Hines, and it's now 9-4. That's just kind of one of those unavoidable things for Sweet. I mean, it just happens, and he tried to do everything he could to get the ball to the plate. Now the 3-2 pitch. It's outside, ball four. He walked him. Fourth straight batter to reach for Jacksonville. And now runners at the corners for Maximo Acosta. Acosta has walked and struck out. Now time is called, and a pitch clock violation will be called on Sweet. So before he throws a pitch, even though he did throw it, it's a 1-0 count. Now they're starting to move around in the Woo Sox bullpen. 9-4 Jacksonville. And the pitch from Sweet. Swinging a fly ball hit to right field. Castro going back and over toward right center. In front of the line score, he makes the catch. Tagging from third, coming in to score is Hines. And it's now a 10-4 Jacksonville lead. They have scored three times here in the fourth inning. Sack fly for Acosta. RBI number 8 for him this year at AAA. And an emphatic answer by the Jumbo Shrimp. Second out of the inning. Miller held at first, and here's Jared Cerna from the right side. And Sweet throws. Catches the top of the zone with a slider. Called a strike. This one is getting away from the Woo Sox. Oh, and one the count. Short lead at first. The pitch. Swinging a line drive hit toward third. And off the glove on a short hop of Capra. Trickles into short left. On his way to third goes Miller. The throw comes into second. And out there is Cerna. Tried to stretch it for two. And a good play by Capra. Sprinted to the outfield. Picked it up. Whirled and threw to Sogard covering the bag for the final out of the inning. But the Jumbo Shrimp get three more, and after 4.5 at Polar Park, it's Jacksonville 10 and Worcester 4 on the Worcester Red Sox Radio Network.
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6: Back to Polar Park and more Woo Sox baseball

Bottom of the fourth, game two of a doubleheader from Polar Park. Blue Sox trail the Jumbo Shrimp 10-4. And Alan Castro comes to the plate to lead off against Patrick Monteverde. It's Castro, Capra, and Campbell here in the fourth. And the left-hander's first pitch is cut on and missed. And the count is 0-1. Castro, a fly ball to right in the second inning. In game one, he went 0-3. Here's the 0-1 pitch, and Castro takes inside. One ball and one strike. Blue Sox have been out hit in game two, 8-5. Monteverde has now thrown 52 pitches and is 1-1 to Castro. He's taken a strike on the outside corner. Late call by Nate Dietrich, 1-2. Blue Sox got three in the second, one in the third. Meanwhile, they've had a tough time holding Jacksonville down. Here's the 1-2 pitch from Monteverde. Castro swings and misses out in front of a changeup, and he's down on strikes. Second K for Monteverde, as he gets Castro to go fishing. Bit missed off the outside, but it is perhaps his best pitch. One out in the inning, and here's Vinny Capra. Think about this Jumbo Shrimp pitching staff, and they've had a lot of injuries to some of their top pitching prospects. Here's Vinny Capra, first pitch, cut on and missed for strike one. Their number one prospect and a consensus top 30 prospect in all of baseball, lefty Thomas White, who's on the Jacksonville roster, is likely done for the season with a left shoulder injury. Began the year of the Jumbo Shrimp rotation. A one pitch. Capra lines it down the left field line. That's a base hit and headed to the wall for extra bases. Capra turns at first, and he

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1: Your AAA was 0-1 with a 4.34 ERA before the injury. Here's the 0-2 pitch. Campbell swings to high fly ball deep to right center field. Hines is going back. Hines nearing the wall. Hines is out of room. Two-run homer for Christian Campbell. His first since May 5th. And after 2.5 months, he's got home run number 3. And it's now 10-6 Jacksonville. Hanging slider that he out the other way to right center. 1-0-2 off the bat. That's got to feel great for Christian Campbell. It's been a long time coming. As Tyler McDonough now digs in. And the first pitch for Monteverdi is taken for a strike on the outside corner. That came on an 0-2 pitch. And that ball really carried to right center field. So the WooSox keep on coming back. Oh, one to McDonough has popped up down the right field side, slicing foul off the warning track, bouncing up against the sidewall. And now it's 0-2. That's the best swing from Campbell that we've seen in quite some time. And again, his last home run came here at Polar Park on May 5th off Carlos Rodon. And you just hope that maybe that's the swing that gets him going again. No balls and two strikes. McDonough, switch hitter, batting right. Monteverdi, he's out of the windup. And ready with his 0-2 pitch. Here it comes. Very high with a changeup. And the count 1-2. WooSox have action in their bullpen. I believe that is Noah Song up and throwing and getting ready to enter the ballgame for Worcester. One ball and two strikes. And the pitch to McDonough, way outside, 2-2. Monteverdi now at 63 pitches. Two balls and two strikes. Left-hander out of the windup, and now the pitch. Swinging a foul tip off the mask of Forrester and back to the screen. Count remains 2-2. Two runs home for the WooSox. Here in the fourth on the home run by Campbell. Outfield room in left center for McDonough. Two-run single in the second. And now the 2-2 for Monteverdi. Swung on and sprayed foul right side. This will be the seventh pitch of this at-bat. Two balls, two strikes. Nick Sogard is on deck for the WooSox. Still a long way to go here in game two. Monteverdi out of the windup. And the left-hander's 2-2. Changeup swung on. That's lined down the left field line. That's down and rolling to the wall for extra bases. McDonough motors to second base with a double. Three straight extra base hits for the WooSox here in the fourth inning. And Tyler McDonough is 2-for-2. Went down and got a changeup below the zone that was in the middle of the plate. And now here comes a visit to the mound from Jacksonville pitching coach Jared Eichhoff. There is action in the Jumbo Shrimp bullpen. A right-hander has begun to throw. Monteverdi has thrown.

0: On 66 pitches. Meanwhile, at Fenway, the Red Sox still trail Baltimore 4-1. That game in the top of the seventh. So a man at second base, still just one out in the fourth inning, and here's Nick Sogard. Sogie is 1-for-2 with an RBI single. Monteverdi throws, and Sogard takes a strike right down the middle. And the count is 0-1. The Sox would love to get another here. It's 10-6 Jacksonville. And now the 0-1 from Monteverdi. Sogard swings the fly ball to right center field. On the run is Alderman. It's over his head. That's going to roll to the wall. McDonough rounding third, and he will come in to score. It's now 10-7. Sogard with the third double of the inning for Worcester. Woosox have scored in three straight innings. Sogard has his second RBI here in game two. Still just one out. Mickey Gasper is coming up. And here comes David Carpenter. And that's going to be it for Monteverdi. Woosox chase the starter here in the fourth inning after falling behind 7-0 and 10-4. And Monteverdi will give the baseball up as Jacksonville goes to the bullpen. One out in the inning, three runs home. A man at second base. Mickey Gasper is coming up. And we'll take a 60-second pitching change break from Polar Park with the Woosox down 10-7 on the Worcester Red Sox Radio Network.
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0: Right-hander Jack Ralston comes out of the bullpen for Jacksonville, taking over for Patrick Monteverdi, who was hit around by the Woosox. For the time being, he's allowed 7 runs on 9 hits over 3 1/3. Jacksonville, however, still leads 10-4. And Ralston coming on for the 33rd time for the Jumbo Shrimp this year. He's been really tough. 4-1, a 1.05 ERA. He's allowed 6 earned runs on 26 hits and 51 2/3. Opponents batting just 144 against him. And the right-hander out of UCLA will face Nate Eaton with Sogard at second base. And his first pitch is taken high for ball one. And he began with a strikeout of Alan Castro, then a Capra double, a Campbell homer, a McDonough double, and a Sogard double. 4 doubles in the inning for the Woosox. Here's the 1-0. Eaton swings and misses. Tried to hold up, couldn't do it on a slider. And the count 1-1. Nate has popped out and walked. Ralston came over as a minor league free agent from the Cardinals. Here's the 1-1 pitch. And that's taken high. 2 balls and 1 strike. Last year he split between AA Springfield and Memphis. And with the Redbirds, he went 1-1 with a 5.50 ERA in 14 appearances. 2-1. Eaton, a swing and a foul back to the screen. 2 balls and 2 strikes. He was a seventh-round pick out of UCLA in the 2019 draft by St. Louis. And now, pitch back to the backstop. Sogar going to third, and he's in there ahead of the throw from Forrester. That'll be a wild pitch. And the count now 3-2 to Nate Eaton. Boy, that ball was well over the head of Forrester. I mean, so high it hit the screen and bounced right back to him. So it'll be a wild pitch. And now the Jacksonville infield will come in. 3-2 to Eaton. Ralston set at the belt. And now the pitch is taken in the dirt. Ball four. Scooted away momentarily from Forrester. Eaton walks. Runners at the corners. And here comes Gasper. So the Woos Sox all of a sudden bring the tying run to the plate. They've been down 7-0 and 10-4 in this game. They've scored three here in the fourth and not done yet. As Gasper digs in, the first pitch from Ralston is down and in with a breaking ball, 1-0. Gasper 1-for-2 with a bloop single. Middle infield back, even with the bag at third is Miller, the 1-0. Swinging a line drive down the right field line, but a little too quick. That's a foul ball. One ball and one strike. This game has gotten interesting all of a sudden. Would have been easy for the Woo Sox to roll over, down 7-0 and 10-4, but here they are, down 10-7 with the tying run at the plate, and we're only in the fourth inning. One ball and one strike. Ralston ready. Room in right center. Infield to pull. And the pitch to Gasper. Taken low. A slider from Ralston. 2-1. Ralston's a big guy. 6'6", 250. A lot of moving parts to the delivery. Now the 2-1 to Gasper. High and outside, 3-1. A splitter from Ralston. Andrew Kisner is on deck. Three balls and one strike. Ralston set at the belt. Here's the pitch. Runner goes from first. Gasper takes a strike, throw to second base, and the tag, and the ball dropped. And Sogar coming home from third, and he will score. It's now 10-8. Eaton steals second. And Sogar comes home after the throw to second base was dropped by the shortstop Acosta. Somehow the Woo Sox are within two. Pitches a strike to Gasper, and the count now 3-2. Now that should be a stolen base. And an E6. Eaton now at second base, and the 3-2 to Gasper is swung on, fouled back, and we'll do it again. There was one out, nobody on this inning, then a double homer, double, double, and a walk. Now another 3-2 to Gasper is inside, ball four. And now back-to-back walks issued by Ralston. And the eighth man to hit in this inning coming to the plate, Andrew Kisner. And he's the go-ahead run. What a wild and wacky game this has been so far. Kisner is 1-for-2 with a single. Right on right, the pitch. Is inside, ball one with a slider. 10-8 Jacksonville. Hines in center, shallow and shaded toward right center. Here's the 1-0. Kisner takes a high strike with a slider from Ralston. And now the count 1-1. It's amazing. We're only in game two of this series. Here's the 1-1 pitch. Swinging a line drive to center field. That's a base hit. Eaton to third. He'll be held there as Hines gets it back to the infield. The bases are loaded on a single by Kisner. Still just went out in the inning. And the Woo Sox have batted around. Brett Harris will come to the plate with a chance to tie the game with a base hit. So Kisner is now 2-for-3. And here's Harris, who has singled and grounded to short. And, of course, he's got good pop. Ralston throws, and Harris takes a slider for a strike at the knees. 0-1. Seven straight Woo Sox have reached. Three doubles, a homer, two walks, and a single. Here's the 0-1. Harris takes another strike, front door slider on the inside corner. And now he's down to the count, 0-2. Infield playing back.
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10: We've all been there, in a boring meeting, a long lecture, struggling to stay awake. No matter how hard you try, you nod off, and that is never a good look. Aside from the obvious, making sure you're getting enough sleep, there are a couple quick pick-me-ups that experts recommend before you take your seat. If you have time, you might try to squeeze in a quick nap, just a couple minutes even. That can increase your alertness. Or try to pop outside for a quick walk, get your blood and your hormones pumping, splash some cold water on your face, or grab a cup of coffee, obviously. If you're not a caffeine drinker, even just taking small sips of water throughout your meeting could be enough to keep you awake. Of course, you could also make a point to engage in the meeting. You're not likely to fall asleep while you're actually talking. I'm Dr. Sanjay Gupta, helping you live a better life.
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0: Action in the bullpen for Jacksonville. A right-hander is throwing. And once again, they're asking for noise, and this crowd is obliging. 3-2 is fouled back by Castro. So he'll see another. There is an open bag at first with a right-handed hitter on deck. USOX have scored six times in the fourth. And now another 3-2 to Castro from Ralston. Is swung on, grounded on the left side, moving to his right. Acosta has it. He's coming home. They've got Kisner in a rundown, and now two USOX are at third base, and they will apply the tag to Harris. Kisner leaves the bag, and he is tagged out. I'm not sure what Kisner was thinking. With two guys at the bag, if they tag both of them, only one of them is going to be out. And now Harris is staying at third base, and Iggy Suarez is wondering if maybe Kisner left early enough before the tags were applied. Either way, it's going to be a double play, five unassisted and 5-2. And the WooSox run themselves out of the fourth inning, but they get six and have improbably tied this game. We go to the fifth inning. It is 10-10 in game two of this doubleheader on the Worcester Red Sox Radio Network.
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3: 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Let's get back to the game.
0: Well, after a crazy bottom of the fourth inning that saw the WooSox score six times to tie this game at 10, we go to the top of the fifth inning, and Noah Song takes over for the WooSox. He'll get 9-1-2 in this Jacksonville lineup. Just some house cleaning on that final play. Castro hit into a fielder's choice, and Brett Harris was tagged out by the third baseman Gage Miller. Gage Miller then threw to the catcher Forrester to apply the tag on Kisner, who I'm not sure why he left the bag at third, but it was a base running mistake, and the WooSox settle for six, if you could say that. First pitch from Noah Song to Garrett Forrester misses inside to start the fifth for ball one. Forrester, Cannarella, and Norby here in the fifth inning. The pitch from Song is a strike on the outside corner, and the count 1-1. So Song, the fourth pitcher in game two of this doubleheader for the Woo Sox. Devin Sweet went two, allowed two hits and three runs. And the pitch to Forrester is high, and the count 2-1. Forrester has singled and walked out of the nine spot. Song works from the windup, and his 2-1 pitch is on the inside corner. No, missed inside, 3-1. Song has had a very up-and-down year. 3-1 is taken high, and that's a leadoff walk to the nine-hitter. After a six-run inning, the leadoff hitter, the nine-man, reaches on a base on balls. That is tough to swallow. Song in 27 appearances is 1-2 with a 3.78 ERA. Scoreless inning in his last appearance in Scranton last weekend. As Cantarella digs in, the first pitch is right down the middle for strike one. Oh for 2 with a walk here in game two, Cam Cantarella. Left-handed hitter. Song's 0-1 pitch. Swung on and lifted down the left field line and slicing foul on top of the Hanover deck and out of play. 10-10 somehow. Jacksonville jumped ahead 7-0 after two, or after 1.5, I should say. And 10-4 after the top of the fourth. 0-2 outside with a fastball. One ball and two strikes. Woo Sox won game one, 3-2. Here's the 1-2 to Cantarella. And a changeup just missed somewhere. A tiny bit outside, I suppose. And now the count, two balls and two strikes. No challenge from Kisner. Middle infield plays for two. And the 2-2 pitch is down and in with a slider. And now the count, 3-2. Outfield deep and straight away. And here's the 3-2 pitch to Cantarella, and it's inside. He walked him. From 0-2, Song walks his second consecutive hitter. And that puts runners at first and second to start the fifth inning. Not the way you wanted to start after your team gives you six. So here's Norby now, who is 1-for-3 with a grand slam. Song throws and misses outside, 1-0. It's been a frustrating year for Noah Song. He has really scuffled lately. 1-0 pitch. Swinging a foul back to the screen by Norby. And the count 1-1. He's allowed 53 hits. He's walked 30 and 42 2/3. Opponents batting 303 against him. His whip is 195. 1-1. Breaking ball taken for a strike. Front door variety. And now it's 1-2. That means he's allowing two base runners in inning. Here's the 1-2. Norby is swinging a fly ball hit toward left center field. This is trouble. That's down in the alley for a base hit. Rounding third to score is Forrester. Up to third on the play goes Cantarella. It's a double for Norby. And Jacksonville, just like that, is back on top. 11-10, Jumbo Shrimp. So you walk the nine hitter to start an inning, and then you get ahead of the next guy, 0-2, and you walk him. You're asking for trouble. And Song burned by the RBI double by Norby. Here's De Los Santos now at the infield in. First pitch to him. Inside, ball one. Woo Sox don't have much of an option in this bullpen game. Here's the 1-0. Swinging a bouncing ball, hits softly to short. It's bobbled by Sogard, and everybody's going to be safe. He had the runner at second base, Norby, kind of dancing behind him, and Sogi took his eye off the ball to try and flip it behind him to McDonough, and he bobbled the baseball, and he didn't get anybody. So De Los Santos is safe at first base on an E5. and the bases are loaded. Still nobody out, and here comes Kemp Alderman. And the infield now plays back for two, and the pitch from Song is a slider that misses low. One ball and no strikes. This has not been the cleanest game on the mound or in the field. 1-0. Swing and a miss. Threw a fastball by him. One ball and one strike. Woo Sox have now made two errors in this game. Capper was charged with an E5 in the fourth. That was a play that ended the inning, which feels like an hour ago. 1-1. Fastball to the outside corner. A called strike. Alderman didn't like it. Now it's 1-2. Red Sox now trail Baltimore 5-1. One and two. Song to the plate. Swung on and missed. Threw it by him. Fastball 96 from Noah Song. And he strikes out Alderman for the first out here in the fifth inning. All Woo Sox strikeouts presented by the Hanover Insurance Group. There's Reese Hines now, a right-handed hitter. One pitch away from getting out of it. The pitch has swung on a fly ball to left field. Christian Campbell backpedaling, now coming toward the infield, makes the catch. His throw will come to third as Cannarella tags and scores, and it's now 12-10 Jacksonville. Sack fly for Hines, his second RBI of the game. So two outs in the inning. The trail runners held at first and second. Here's Gage Miller. Right-handed hitter. First pitch from Song is poured right down the middle for a strike. Boy, to add insult to injury, each of the first two hitters of this inning walked. They have both come in to score. 12-10 Jacksonville. And the 0-1 pitch. Down and in with a fastball from Song. One ball and one strike. Pitch outside with a slider. 2-1. Miller has flown to right, grounded to third, and walked. Here's the 2-1 pitch. Swing and a miss. Chased one up and in. And now it's 2-2. Two runs on one hit in this inning. Two balls, two strikes. Pitch to Gage Miller. Swinging a bouncy ball hit to second base. Waiting on the hop. Tyler McDonough has it. Throws to first and the inning is over. Tough one for the Woo Sox to swallow in the top of the second. Two runs on just one hit. And Jacksonville has reclaimed the lead. After 4.5, it is 12-10 Jumbo Shrimp on the Worcester Red Sox Radio Network.
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0: Vinny Capra leads off for the Woo Sox in the bottom of the fifth inning. Jacksonville has a 12-10 lead. And it's Capra, Campbell, and McDonough, the bottom third of the Woo Sox lineup. Woo Sox baseball is presented by Convenient MD Urgent Care, major league care for your minor league injuries. Capra got a six-run rally ignited in the fourth inning with a double, and he'll face a new pitcher for the Jumbo Shrimp as Spencer Jones delivers a slider for strike one. So Jones takes over for Ralston. Monteverdi went 3 1/3 and allowed 9 hits and 8 runs. Pitch to Capra's high and tight. 1-1. And Ralston, just 2/3 of an inning, allowed 2 runs on just 1 hit. He walked 3 with no strikeouts. Here's the 1-1 pitch to Vinny Capra. And he takes a strike on the outside corner. And it's now 1-2. Spencer Jones, or Stephen Jones, pardon me, is making appearance number 21 for the Jumbo Shrimp. 0-3 with a 5.14 ERA. Began the year in Pensacola at AA. Pitched to a 3.24 ERA there. Right-hander's 1-2 pitch. Slider misses outside. And the count 2-2. 6'4", 195. He went to Samford in Alabama. 28 years old. Is 2-2. Inside, almost hit Capra. 3 balls and 2 strikes. Originally a 38th round pick by the Phillies, but didn't sign. Then the Rockies took him in the 21st round of 2019 draft. 3-2 from Stephen Jones. Swung on and bounced up the third base side for Gage Miller, who charges and fields and throws to first. It's not in time. Capra beats it out. And there wasn't a lot about that that felt like Miller misplayed it. The Capra, a hard 90 and an infield single. So here's Campbell, who homered in his last at bat, his first since May 5th. First pitch to him, swing and a miss. Aggressive hack at a slider. And the count is 0-1. Jones was picked up by the Marlins this past offseason. Spent the 25 season in the Padres organization. Here's the 0-1 pitch. Campbell takes a slider low and outside. Challenge coming here from Forrester. One challenge remaining for Jacksonville, and we'll see if they burned it here. ABS says it just barely clipped the bottom of the zone. So instead of 1-1, it's now 0-2. Jones a year ago at AAA El Paso, 6 games, a 6.14 ERA. Here's his 0-2 to Campbell, inside with a fastball. 96, 1-2. Tyler McDonough on deck. Capra at first. Nobody out here in the fifth. And the pitch from Jones. Here it comes. Campbell swings and misses. He threw it right by him. And Campbell is down on strikes.
1: Oh, I love your new car.
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15: Across the country right now, at this very moment, there are probably arguments taking place about who's doing more of the housework, the homework, the shuttling of kids from this activity to that. It's true. By and large, women do more of this than men. But doesn't have to be that way. And if you and your spouse can level that playing field, it's going to make both of you and your kids happier. Psychologist Yelena Kecmanovich says this might be how you get there. As hard as it might be at first, try to think of your partner like a teammate, not an adversary. Learn how to do some of the chores your partner does to get a better understanding of how much effort something takes. And finally, take the time to acknowledge what the other person is doing. And every now and then, even express your appreciation. That'll go a long way. I'm Dr. Sanjay Gupta, helping you live a better life.
0: 2-2. Only in the fifth inning. It's a 7-inning game, 12-10 Jacksonville. And the pitch from Jones. Sogard lays off a slider down and in on appeal, no swing. And now the count runs full. 3 balls and 2 strikes. So Capra will be on the move with this pitch. 3-2 to Sogard. Jones throws, runner goes, and it's tapped up the first baseline, foul. This will be pitch number 10 in this plate appearance. Three balls and two strikes. Now Jones ready. Again, Capra goes, and the pitch to Sogard is inside, ball four. What a plate appearance by Nick Sogard. Boy, the type of trip to the plate that you come accustomed to seeing him have over the last handful of years here in Worcester. 10 pitches, he draws a walk. That keeps this fifth inning alive for Nate Eaton. Eaton has walked twice and scored twice. The pitch to him. Outside with a slider for ball one. Yeah, we're only in the second game of this series, but it feels like each team is going deep, deep into their bullpen tonight. One ball and no strikes, and the pitch to Nate is in the dirt outside, 2-0. Capra singled, he's at second. Sogard walked, he's at first. Wusak's down 2 in the fifth. 2 balls and no strikes. And the pitch from Jones, a check at second. Here it comes. Eaton takes a front door slider on the inside corner. And now it's 2-1. Two out hit could be a big answer here for the Wusak. The 2-1 to Nate Eaton. Swinging a bouncing ball hit to short. Moving to his right, Acosta has it. Goes the short way for the force at second. And that ends the inning. No runs, a hit, two left for the Wusak. We go to the sixth. It's 12-10 Jacksonville on the Worcester Red Sox Radio Network.
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0: Top of the sixth inning from Polar Park, a doozy here in game two of this doubleheader. The WooSox trail the Jacksonville Jumbo Shrimp 12-10. We've had one 1-2-3 inning in this game as Noah Song goes to work, and his first pitch of the sixth inning is a strike taken by Maximo Acosta. And it's 0-1. Acosta, Serna, and Garrett Forrester. Here's the 0-1. And that misses down and in. One ball and one strike. Song allowed two runs in the fifth. Acosta's 0-for-1. He's hit a sack fly and walked. And the 1-1 pitch misses outside. Now it's 2-1. Infield to pull. Outfield room in left center. And the 2-1 pitch is swung on, fouled back to the screen. And it's 2-2. Red Sox are coming to the plate in the bottom of the ninth inning. Down 5-1 to Baltimore. And their 15-game winning streak is in serious jeopardy. Here's the 2-2 from Song. And Acosta takes on the outside corner a backdoor changeup. Strike three called. So Noah Song picks up K number two. That's his first strikeout today. Pardon me, his second strikeout of this appearance. And now Jared Serna will bat. Serna's 1-for-3. Right-handed hitter. The pitch from Song is outside for ball one. Serna's out of Mexico. Originally signed by the Yankees, he was dealt to the Marlins as part of the trade that sent Jazz Chisholm to the Bronx. 1-0 is in there for a strike. And now it's 1-1. Serna played for Team Mexico in the WBC. 1-1, very high from Song. Two balls and one strike. Nine-hitter Garrett Forrester waits on deck. 12-10 Jacksonville. The 2-1 is low. And now 3-1. Gorgeous night here at Polar Park. The 3-1 pitch is not close. Missed high, and that's ball four. Third walk issued by Song. And a one-out base runner for the Jumbo Shrimp. Third walk issued by Song, the seventh by WooSox pitching here in game two. And here's the nine-hitter, Garrett Forrester. Pitch to him is a strike on the outside corner. WooSox have walked the nine-hitter twice tonight. Didn't bite him in the third, it bit him in the fifth. Forrester is playing in his 10th game at AAA. The 0-1 pitch is grounded foul, third base side. And the count 0-2. Sox are down to their final out at Fenway. And now it's over. 0-2 pitch. Check swing and a soft roller past the mound near the bag at short. Charging Sogard, bare hands, throws to first, pulls Harris off the bag, but he applies the tag to Forrester running up the line. Nice play on both ends, both Sogard and Harris. And Forrester is the second out of the inning. Up to second on the play goes Serna. And back to the top of the lineup for Cam Cannarella. So the Red Sox fall 5-1 to the Orioles, and their winning streak comes to an end at 15 consecutive games. First pitch to Cannarella, fouled back to the screen for strike one. So when they started this winning streak, the Red Sox were 11 games under 500, and after they end it, they're three games over. It has completely changed the trajectory of their season. 0-1, Cannarella takes low. One ball and one strike. Cannarella's walked twice in game two. He homered in game one. 1-1 delivery. outside for a ball. 2-1. Serna out there at second. Two outs here in the sixth. I think if the Woo Sox are going to come back tonight, they've got to keep it right here. The 2-1 pitch, a changeup, called a strike at the knees. Cannarella didn't like it, but decides not to challenge. Kind of a tilted head as he looks toward the Jacksonville dugout. If he would have challenged, he would have won. 2-2. Song a check at second. The pitch is swung on and missed. Cannarella didn't know whether to swing or hold up, and he almost makes a motion as if to break his bat over his helmet. He's out number three, and ultimately Song does keep the jumbo shrimp off the board. We go to the bottom of the sixth inning, 12-10 Jacksonville on the Worcester Red Sox Radio Network.
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0: let's see if Sweet Caroline can spur the Woo Sox to get over the hump as Mickey Gasper digs in and takes ball one upstairs from Steven Jones. 12-10 Jacksonville. Woo Sox have trailed 7-0 and 10-4 tonight. They've come back to tie the game at 10. Here's the 1-0 to Gasper. And he swings the line drive and through the right side, a base hit. So Gasper singles to start the bottom of the sixth inning. Here comes Andrew Kisner. And first, let's pause 10 seconds for station ID on the Woo Sox Radio Network.
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0: Nate Eckel back in our studios. Alex Jensen with you for game two of a long night of baseball here at Polar Park. The pitch to Andrew Kisner is in there for a strike at the knees. He wants to challenge. Woo Sox have one challenge remaining, and Kisner's going to win this one. That was low, and ABS confirms what Pitch Tracks says. So the Woo Sox retain their only remaining challenge. 1-0 to Kisner. He's the tying run. Jones ready the pitch. Kisner takes a slider for a strike. That's when he doesn't challenge. One ball and one strike. Base hit by Gasper was the Woo Sox 12th. Now the 1-1. Low and outside with the fastball. Two balls and one strike. Yankees beat the Pirates in game two of the doubleheader in the Bronx 2-0. Max Fried in his return was brilliant. Now the 2-1 pitch. Kisner takes a fastball for a strike at the knees, and it's 2-2. Kisner has two hits here in game two. Pair of singles. He's also bounced into a double play. Two balls and two strikes, and now he asks for time. Woo Sox have six outs remaining, and they are down 12-10. Two and two. Now the pitch. Kisner lays off a slider outside. Three balls and two strikes. There's a ton of finals in the big leagues today. In fact, only three games are still in progress. Red Sox splitting the doubleheader with the Orioles. 6-3 and 5-1 the loss. 3-2. Kisner, a check swing. Did he go on appeal? Yes. And Kisner, who had dropped his bat and taken four steps toward first base, is punched out by Joseph Gravinage. One out in the sixth inning, and here comes Brett Harris. And Kisner in conversation as he walks back to the dugout with the first base umpire. Here's Harris.

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1: Top of the seventh inning, game two of a doubleheader, and Tommy Kahnle takes over for Iggy Suarez and company. Jacksonville leads the WooSox 12-10. WooSox won game one 3-2, and they came all the way back from down 7-0 and 10-4 to tie this game at 10-10. But Jacksonville with a two-run fifth to reclaim the lead. They've made it stand since, as Connor Norby will lead off against Tommy Kahnle. While we have a moment, let's give you today's WooSox Rewards promo code of the game, and it is Jumbo Shrimp 22. Jumbo Shrimp 22. Tommy Kahnle will face Connor Norby to start the seventh, and his first pitch on the way is swung on and ticked foul back to the screen for strike one. You must spell it correctly, but the word is not case sensitive. Enter this code to earn points that you can redeem for concession items, experiences with players, and many more prizes. Here's the 0-1 to Norby, and it's inside. One ball and one strike. Norby has driven in five in this game. He's 2-for-4 with a grand slam and an RBI double. If you aren't yet a member, sign up for free and download the mobile app at WooSoxRewards.com. 1-1 pitch. Swinging a bouncing ball, hit foul third base side on the changeup by Kahnle. One ball and two strikes. Kahnle has not allowed a run with the WooSox in any of his last 15 appearances. 1-2. Slider tipped foul back behind the plate. During that time, 15 innings pitched, 8 hits, no runs, 8 walks, 19 strikeouts. At home, he's only allowed one run in 11 and a third. That's a .79 ERA. Here's the 1-2 to Norby. Kahnle delivers. And that's right down the middle. Strike three called. Bring him up. He knew it. He was expecting the changeup. He got the fastball. And Canley's made a living on that. That's the first out here in the seventh. So that'll bring Davison De Los Santos to the plate, who has reached all three times. First pitch is taken for a strike, and it's 0-1. Well, I should say he's 2-for-3. He reached first base on an error in the fifth inning. He's also walked. Talk to anybody in the WooSox clubhouse as the 0-1 pitch comes home, and it's swung on and fouled off the mask of home plate umpire Nate Dietrich.
2: You all right, Blue? You good?
1: And the count 0-2, and now the rest of the crew will come in and check on the home plate umpire. You can hear it in our crowd mic, the mask. Bobby Stachar also out of the WooSox dugout to check on the home plate umpire. Dietrich, you can see him looking at his skull cap that he wears underneath his mask. And now in conversation with Bobby Stachar, who gives him a pat on the back, and the rest of the crew, and he's okay. So Nate Dietrich will stay in there. 0-2 the count to Davison De Los Santos. You talk to anybody in this WooSox clubhouse, and they'll tell you how much they appreciate Tommy Kahnle. He's loud, he's boisterous, he is a presence, but he is extremely well-regarded.

0: 0-2 pitch. Slider misses low and outside. And now it's 1-2. 12-10 in the seventh. Game two of a doubleheader. The Woo Sox will have Castro, Capra, and Campbell do in the bottom half. 1-2. De Los Santos dribbles it foul left of home plate. There is action in the Jacksonville bullpen. A right-hander throwing. One ball, two strikes. Outfield way over toward right. Here's the pitch from Canely. And De Los Santos, a swing and a fly ball to left field. Campbell drifting back. It's playable. Now he comes toward the infield, and he's there to make the catch. Two up, two down here in the seventh. And here comes Kemp Alderman. Minnesota did beat Cleveland 10-6. The Mariners lost, as I mentioned earlier, to Cincinnati 5-3. Tampa Bay over Toronto 4-2. Here's Alderman. Pitch from Canely is outside with a slider for ball one. Elsewhere around the American League and the fringes of the American League wild card race, the White Sox lead Texas 4-2 in the seventh. And Detroit on top of the Cubs 4-1. 1-0. Swing and a miss. Change up from Canely. One ball and one strike. In Houston, Marlins and the Astros are tied at 2 in the eighth inning. Here comes the 1-1 pitch. Slider misses outside. 2-1. Now the National League. The Dodgers beat Philadelphia 9-5. Atlanta over the Padres 7-6. 2-1 pitch. Swing and a miss. Threw it by him upstairs, and the count 2-2. Milwaukee came back to beat the Mets 4-3. Kansas City over the Giants 5-4. Here's the 2-2 pitch. Low and outside with a changeup, 3-2. The Cardinals defeated the Angels 1-0. Former Woo Sox starter Hunter Dobbins started that game for St. Louis and delivered 6 scoreless. Here's the 3-2 from Canely. Swinging a bouncing ball, hit over the mound, up the middle, and past the diving McDonough for a base hit. So Kemp Alderman has a two-out single here in the seventh. 12-10 Jacksonville. And that'll give Reese Hines a chance and a pinch runner at first base now for the Jumbo Shrimp. That is Andrew Pintar pinch running for Alderman. And it'll also prompt a visit here from Andrew Kisner to Tommy Canely on the mound. Nick Sogard joins him from short. So two outs in the inning, a man at first, 12-10 Jacksonville on the top of the seventh. Canely trying to keep this at a two-run deficit going to the bottom half and give the Woo Sox the chance at a sweep. Reese Hines is 2-for-3 with a sac fly. He's driven into. And the first pitch to him. Has a check swing pop-up on the infield. Tyler McDonough there behind the bag at second, makes the catch, and that ends the inning. 16 straight scoreless appearances with the Woo Sox for Tommy Canely. He authors a scoreless seventh, and the Woo Sox 2-tie, 3-win in the bottom of the seventh. Castro, Capra, and Campbell do on the Worcester Red Sox Radio Network.
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0: Bottom of the seventh in game two of a doubleheader here at Polar Park. The Woo Sox down 12-10 to Jacksonville. They need two to tie and three to win. And they're going to have to do it against a new pitcher for the Jumbo Shrimp. It's the right-hander, Matt Pouchard. And Alan Castro leads off against Pouchard to start the seventh. Castro, Capra, Campbell, first pitch, a breaking ball in the outside corner for strike one. So Pouchard, the fourth pitcher of the night, or this second game for the Jumbo Shrimp. Monteverdi, Ralston Jones, and now Pouchard. Here's the 0-1, and that's down and in. One ball and one strike. Pouchard began the year in the Cardinals system. Also spent last year with the Jumbo Shrimp. 13 appearances for Jacksonville. No record of 3.95 ERA. His 1-1 to Castro is low. And the count 2-1. 12-10 Jacksonville in the seventh. Castro is 0-3. He is the only Woo Sox hitter that has not reached base in this game. Here's the 2-1. Castro swings and pops it up foul straight back out of play. Two balls and two strikes. Pouchard made his big league debut earlier this year with the Cardinals. Pitched in six games to a 5.14 ERA. He was scooped up by St. Louis in the 2025 Rule 5 draft and returned to Jacksonville. 2-2. Swinging a dribbler hit foul right side of the plate, or to the Marlins, I should say. That was on June 4th, and then assigned to AAA. Tied for sixth last year in the International League in appearances. 2-2 to Castro. Pouchard throws, and Allen takes inside 3-2. Well, we'll see if the Woo Sox have some Polar Park magic tonight. Three balls and two strikes. Castro trying to bring the tying run to the plate. Pitch from Pouchard. Swinging a ground ball hit through the right side. It's a base hit. So Alan Castro singles to right field. And the Woo Sox will indeed bring the tying run to the plate in the form of Vinny Capra. Woo Sox have not lost a game in a doubleheader this year. They're 7-0. And in need of at least two runs here to keep that streak alive. Here's Capra, who's 2-3. Pouchard throws, and Capra swings and misses at a curveball, 0-1. Pouchard, he's a New England guy. He's from Brewer, Maine. Went to UMaine, and he was born in Bangor. Still calls that his hometown, 0-1 in the dirt outside. One ball and one strike. Signed by the Marlins as a minor league free agent. back in 2022, originally as a 24-year-old. One ball, one strike. Now the pitch from Pichard, swing and a miss at a slider, and it's 1-2. Bangor's about 6 hours from here, 5 hours. Usocs have a right-hander up and throwing in their bullpen. 1-2 the count, 12-10 Jacksonville in the seventh. And Pichard's pitch, swinging a line drive down the left field line. That's a fair ball. That's headed for the corner. Up to third goes Castro. He'll be held there. And Vinny Capra pulls into second with his second double of the game. And the Woosox have the tying run in scoring position with nobody out here in the seventh. Vinny Capra's third hit of the game. So Castro a single, and Capra a double. And here's Campbell, who has a home run tonight. He's 1-for-2. He's also...
3: Oh, I love your new car.
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10: A better life with Dr. Sanjay Gupta.
11: Across the country right now, at this very moment, there are probably arguments taking place about who's doing more of the housework, the homework, the shuttling of kids from this activity to that. It's true. By and large, women do more of this than men. But doesn't have to be that way. And if you and your spouse can level that playing field, it's going to make both of you and your kids happier. Psychologist Yelena Kecmanovic says this might be how you get there. As hard as it might be at first, try to think of your partner like a teammate, not an adversary. Learn how to do some of the chores your partner does to get a better understanding of how much effort something takes. And finally, take the time to acknowledge what the other person is doing. And every now and then, even express your appreciation. That'll go a long way. I'm Dr. Sanjay Gupta, helping you live a better life.
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0: Pitch was in the dirt from Pouchard, and it got away from Forrester. A wild pitch, and now the winning run is in scoring position. Capper to third, Campbell to second. 1-0 to Sogard. Infield comes in for Jacksonville. Base hit would win the game. Here's the 1-0. Sogard takes a slider low, and the count 2-0. Now, there is an open bag at first, so Jacksonville could very easily decide to walk Sogard and set up a force. Nate Eaton is on deck. Two balls and no strikes. Here's the pitch. That's taken high. 3-0. And they are indeed going to walk Sogard. So Sogard receives free transportation. He'll head to first. And that loads the bases now for Nate Eaton. Sogard's run means nothing. So really the only negative there for the Jumbo Shrimp is you risk a bases loaded walk. Olmstead is in at third base. Pintar is in right field for the Jumbo Shrimp. So here is Eaton. First pitch. In the dirt outside. Picked up on a short hop. Nicely done by Forrester. Ball one. Eaton tonight has walked twice. One ball and no strikes. Middle infield now halfway. A step behind the baseline at the corners. Olmstead and De Los Santos. The 1-0 pitch. Eaton a big swing and a miss. And the count 1-1. Woosocks need a ball in play here. Mickey Gasper is on deck. One ball and one strike. Nowhere to put him. The pitch. Swinging a foul back to the screen by Eaton on a slider. 1-2. Capra the tying run at third. Campbell the winning run at second. Sogard is at first. His run means nothing. Now the middle infield back for two. And the 1-2 from Pouchard to Eaton is swung on and missed. He chased a high fastball. And Eaton is down on strikes. Boy, he chased one way above the zone there. That's the last thing the Woosox could stomach, but now they've got one of the best hitters in the league coming to the plate. And Mickey Gasper, the New England kid, stands in on the left side. Bases loaded, two outs. The pitch is taken for a strike at the knees. 0-1. This is Maine against New Hampshire. 12-11. Bottom of the seventh. Game two of a doubleheader. Bases loaded. Two outs. Gasper has two hits in this game, three hits on the day. Here's the 0-1. Gasper swings and fouls it back to the screen, and it's 0-2. Moose Sox have trailed 7-0 and 10-4 in this game. And with a base hit, they would win it. Now the 0-2 on the way. And Gasper swings and pops it up third base side, slicing into foul ground and out of play. Moose Sox have four walk-off wins this year.
1: Mickey!
0: 0-2 the count. Gasper waves the wood from that left side. Infield to pull. Acosta right up the middle from short. And the 0-2 pitch. And Gasper swings it to drive to right center field. Hines is going back toward the alley. And he misplays it. It lands. The Woos Sox win. Capra, Campbell score. And Gasper wins it for the Woos Sox. They came all the way back from down 7-0 and 10-4. And a little bit of fortune out there in right center field as Reese Hines overran the baseball and could not make the play. And the Woo Sox win it 13-12. A wacky, wild game. And the Woo Sox end up sweeping this doubleheader with 2 1-run victories. With it, they climb back over 500 at 47-46. And back to 500 in the second half at 11-11. 3 runs home in the bottom of the seventh, and the Woo Sox pick up their fifth walk-off win of the year. On a batted ball by Mickey Gasper. We'll see what the official ruling is. But there's one thing official. Moose Sox win and sweep the doubleheader. We'll come back with the final totals right after this, and we'll wrap things up from Polar Park on the Worcester Red Sox Radio Network.
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0: Woo Sox have 4 walk-off wins this year.
1: Come on, Mickey! Go, Mickey!
0: 0-2 the count. Gasper waves the wood from that left side. Infield to pull. Acosta right up the middle from short. And the 0-2 pitch, and Gasper swings it to drive to right center field. Hines is going back toward the alley, and he misplays it. It lands. The Woo Sox win. Capra, Campbell score, and Gasper wins it for the Woo Sox. Yeah, that's how this game ended. As a crazy game came to the conclusion as Mickey Gasper hit what was ruled a two-run double to cap off a three-run seventh and lift the Woo Sox to a 13-12 win. They had trailed in this game 7-0 and 10-4, but a six-run fourth got them right back into it, tied this game, and then the three in the ninth finishing with Mickey Gasper's game-winning double with two outs in the bottom of the seventh. The Woo Sox sweep this doubleheader 3-2 and 13-12, two completely different games. One game featured 9 combined hits. The second combined featured 25 combined hits. But in the end, the Woo Sox sweep the doubleheader. They are 8-0 in doubleheaders this season, and they're now 47-46 overall and 11-11 in the second half. Too much to recap in this game, so we'll just give you the final line score for the Woo Sox: 13 runs on 15 hits. 15 hits is one off a season high. With 2 errors, they left 4 on base. And for the Jumbo Shrimp, 12 runs on 10 hits and no errors, they left 8 on base. Tommy Canley gets the win. He is 1-1. Matt Pichard takes the loss. He is 1-2. Time of the game, 2 hours and 58 minutes in front of 4,324 fans at Polar Park tonight. Woo Sox, it's a quick turnaround tomorrow. They'll try and make it 3 in a row to start this series behind Raymond Burgos, with first pitch at 12:05 against the left-hander Braxton Garrett, who has very good numbers at AAA this year, 4-2 with a 1.52 ERA. We invite you to come out to the ballgame. It'll be a special day tomorrow with the Woo Sox Hall of Fame class of 2026 getting enshrined, including the great Dr. Charles Steinberg. Chad Tracy will be here along with...

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12: 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Aside from the obvious, making sure you're getting enough sleep, there are a couple quick pick-me-ups that experts recommend before you take your seat. If you have time, you might try to squeeze in a quick nap, just a couple minutes even. That can increase your alertness. 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If you're not a caffeine drinker, even just taking small sips of water throughout your meeting could be enough to keep you awake. Of course, you could also make a point to engage in the meeting. You're not likely to fall asleep while you're actually talking. I'm Dr. Sanjay Gupta, helping you live a better life.
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12: Back in 2019, I made a documentary for HBO called One Nation Under Stress. And what was true then is still true now. Money and financial problems are consistently ranked as the number one cause of stress in the United States. And a brand new study out of the Mayo Clinic found that worrying about money may age the heart even faster than traditional risk factors. Unlike an acute stressor, such as a short-term work deadline or a brief illness, financial strain is often chronic and ongoing. And because money affects so many aspects of daily life, financial stress can be difficult to escape. Even so, financial stress does not mean you're doomed. Just means you need to double down on the things you know are good for heart health. Diet, exercise, sleep, and of course not smoking. I'm Dr. Sanjay Gupta, helping you live a better life.
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More of Worcester's Rock is coming up next. The commercials are done, the music is free. 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
5: 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That really works for me. I'm Dr. Sanjay Gupta, helping you live a better life.
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14: 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Not only are you unlikely to stick with something that's difficult, even if you can keep it up, it's probably going to be to the detriment of something else. And chances are that something else is more important. So if you're on a quest to improve your health, I promise the basics are going to take you much further. I'm talking about diet, try and be as plant-based as possible, exercise, meaning multiple rounds of cardio and strength training, and sleep. For most people, 7 to 9 hours a night. I like to think of these things as sort of a three-legged stool, right? If you're not doing any one of them, it's really hard to keep balanced with the others. The key here is you don't have to strive for perfection. Doing anything is going to be better than nothing. I'm Dr. Sanjay Gupta, helping you live a better life.
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1: Oh, good morning. Good morning. And not quite 6, 5:59. Oh, who's counting? It's Thursday, and I'm glad we're more than halfway through the week here. How you doing? I'm Mike Hsu. Thanks for tuning into The Pike. This morning, yes, I'll have some more Motley Crue tickets to give away for their show August 1st at the Xfinity Center, and I'll have some more tickets to give away to see Soul Asylum at Off the Rails here in Worcester coming up next Tuesday. Also this morning, they want to extend the party here in Massachusetts, so I want to talk about that a little bit. Should we keep closing time open to 3 a.m. like we had it for the World Cup? It's going to end at the end of the month, but there are some people who want to keep that around. We'll talk about that in a little bit. You want to reach us here in the studio. That number is 508-799-PIKE, 508-799-7453. You can call or text at that number. I'm going to have a few more sips, my coffee, that is, and enjoy some Boston on Worcester's Rock Station.

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1: You're right on 290 East. A good one right now as you travel between Hope Ave and Shrewsbury Street. And you're doing fine on 395. Traveling without a problem between Webster and Worcester. You're looking good through Uxbridge on 146 North at Lackey Dam Road. Route 20 is doing fine through Grafton. 190 looks good at Gold Star Boulevard. And so far, so good on the Turnpike eastbound. I'm Jackie Murphy with your Right Now traffic.
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0: 100 FM The Pike, Tom Petty. 625. Coming up next hour, giving away tickets to see Motley Crue at the Xfinity Center on August 1st. Make sure you're listening on the details on how to win those on the way. And then hour after that, Soul Asylum tickets. They're coming to Off the Rails here in Worcester next Tuesday. If you want to get in touch with us here in the studio, 508-799-PIKE, 508-799-7453. And we should get our headlines in. Hank Stoltz is on vacation, and hey, we got Frank here, Frank Foley, with our headlines.
1: Morning, Mike Shu. How are you, my friend?
0: Oh, good, Frank. Good. I wish the you know the streak could have been going, but it was fun while it lasted.
1: Oh, I was glued to that first game. Yeah, you know, and once that happened, I'm like, okay, that will take.
0: Right.
1: Now, anything else is kind of a cherry on the top. We're talking about the Red Sox yesterday, winning their 15th straight game, and then losing the second game of a doubleheader, but. That was amazing to me.
0: Yeah, it was a great run.
1: The place was fired up. The team was fired up.
0: Yeah, and they gave him a nice standing ovation as they left the field.
1: Absolutely amazing.
0: Something like that, yeah. The whole month of July was magical.
1: Yeah.
0: Let's savor that, because now it's just a downward spiral.
1: No, it's going to happen. Here's what else is happening. Massachusetts Department of Public Health says they found the West Nile virus in a mosquito in Worcester. Now, the Central Mass Mosquito Control Project's going truck-mounted pesticide spraying today. I had to pronounce that correctly. That's going to be in the area where they found the infected mosquitoes, and they say overall the level threat is very low in Worcester. Well, this would really make you freak out if you have a daughter. A Tennessee mother accused of fatally shooting a man she found under her daughter's bed. Her daughter was 13 years old. Ma got the shotgun and blasted the guy. She's now getting charged with murder.
0: Did she know the guy?
1: Nope, apparently
0: not. Did the daughter
1: know
0: the guy?
1: Her daughter is 13.
0: Yeah.
1: The 13-year-old, I'm guessing, online invited the guy over to their house, and this creep showed up. Well, she took care of business.
0: Well, you shouldn't murder anyone, but in this case, as a father.
1: Thank you. Yeah. I'll freely admit right now.
0: Right.
1: I find a guy, a grown-ass man, under my daughter. It's over. Hey, remember the other day, Mike, you said, I can't wait for Home Depot to start selling Halloween decorations? Well, you got your wish.
0: Did I say that?
1: I think it was you.
0: Was I hallucinating?
1: It might have been somebody else. They've got everything out already. Decorations, lights, yard decor. By the way, Halloween, 100 days away. That's a third of a damn year almost.
0: You know what? How about putting out the candy first for us fat guys?
1: Thank you.
0: You know, and hold off on the decorations.
1: Borderline on reaching that goal of diabetes. I mean, that would be helpful. Let's see. We talked about it. Red Sox split a doubleheader with the Orioles, won the first time, the team record 15 straight. Last time that happened, 1946.
0: Yeah.
1: Boy, did we
0: Amazing.
1: Suck for a long time.
0: Hey, man, we won some World Series. Come on.
1: Before that, Woo Sox won both games of their doubleheader. And it's going to be all right today as far as the weather. Nothing crazy. That's your information update on 100 FM The Pike.
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3: You're right on 290 East. A good one right now as you travel between Hope Ave and Shrewsbury Street. And you're doing fine on 395. Traveling without a problem between Webster and Worcester. You're looking good through Uxbridge on 146 North at Lackey Dam Road. Route 20 is doing fine through Grafton. 190 looks good at Gold Star Boulevard. And so far, so good on the Turnpike eastbound. I'm Jackie Murphy with your right now traffic.
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0: 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Happy birthday to Slash today. You know who else's birthday it is today? Woody Harrelson.
1: Excuse me, my name's Woody Boyd. I'm a friend of Coach's. Is he around? 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They're mortal enemies. They don't even know the same game. 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

0: 100 FM The Pike, Worcester's Rock Station, and Poison at 6:56. Don't forget, we are one down in the Trifesta, the fest that we put on with Indian Ranch every summer. We've already done Rock Fest. That was a great time. Thanks for coming out for that. We got Grunge Fest coming up August 1st. And then on September 6th, appropriately on Labor Day weekend. What a great way to close out the summer with Pike Hair Fest. All right, and you can get all the details on that at IndianRanch.com, as well as get your tickets there also, if you like the hair metal stuff. And don't forget, we do the Pike haircut every weekday, 9:15-ish or so, where you get to a rate for hairiness. Is it worthy of the name haircut? Let us know. We love your ratings every weekday. That's a really good time, and you can always give those, text them in at 508-799-PIKE. 508-799-7453. Coming up next hour, which starts in about 4 minutes, going to give away some Motley Crue tickets. Make sure you're listening for details on that. Right now, Hank Stoltz on vacation. Got our friend Frank Foley.
1: Hey, Mike Shue. How are you, buddy?
0: What's up, Frank?
1: Well, I'll tell you what. I have mixed emotions from last night. I watched a Red Sox game, locked in at 1 o'clock, put something in on DraftKings. Everything went fine. The team's pumped up. I'm pumped up. We tied a record from 1946 of 15 straight wins.
0: Amazing.
1: People in the crowd were going nuts. Yeah. The team's going nuts. I mean, the first 3 months, you couldn't get a shove a firecracker up somebody's butt and get them to move.
0: Yeah.
1: Unbelievable.
0: I'd like to see you try to do that with one of those guys.
1: I'm not so sure.
0: You know what? I'm glad. It's been an amazing month. The whole month of July.
1: 20 and something
0: but
1: we
0: win. But I'm kind of glad it's over because of the epidemic.
1: Right.
0: Oh, you know? Okay. I mean, kids were eating free every day at the 99. We got these fat, roly-poly children all over the place with high blood pressure and heart disease. So.
1: Watch out if you're in Worcester. The West Nile virus identified in mosquitoes collected from a trap in the city. They're going to spray today with a truck-mounted pesticide unit. Keep the kids away. When we were kids and they did that, we would ride our bikes in and out of that cloud of fog. Nobody said anything.
0: Yeah. No, it explains quite a bit.
1: Yes, it certainly does. A Tennessee mother accused of killing a man she allegedly found under her 13-year-old daughter's bed. The grown-ass man is under there. She got a gun and killed him. Yeah. She's now facing charges. Her reaction, I did what I had to do. I will say this, you have a daughter, I have a daughter. I'm all with her.
0: I would say the exact 100%. Same thing as she said.
1: You're a grown-ass man, and you're in a 13-year-old's bedroom in the middle of the night.
0: Mm-hmm.
1: Kabooey. And this is kind of strange. China bans all AI boyfriends and girlfriends.
0: There were AI boyfriends and girlfriends?
1: Apparently. People were starting
0: People
1: were starting to date these AI figures that they created for themselves.
0: Oh, my God.
1: So nobody's going out and, replenishing the population, let's say.
0: Right.
1: Isn't that strange?
0: It's strange, Frank. There's a lot of lonely people. At the same time, the AI girlfriend, well, she'll never ghost you or lie to you.
1: No.
0: Or cheat on you. Well, it's AI. They evolved. Okay. So who knows?
1: Maybe
0: they get tired of your whining, and then they may go after some other AI. Yeah. You know, I don't know. AI is scary, man.
1: If your AI girlfriend dumps you, you're in a bad way.
0: Really, you're terrible.
1: Sox split a doubleheader. Woo Sox won both their games. And that's what you need to know today on 100 FM The Pike.
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3: No incidents delaying your ride, although it does seem to be a little more volume on 290 East between Kelly Square and Grafton Street. You're moving easily on 146 North right now from Vernon Hill to 290. 190 is looking good, Mountain Street to Gold Star Boulevard. You've got a decent ride through Lancaster on 190. And the Pike East is busy, Route 9 to Weston. I'm Jackie Murphy with your right now traffic.
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0: 100 FM The Pike and Blur, song 2706, coming up sometime before 8 this morning, giving away tickets to see Motley Crue at the Xfinity Center coming up on August 1st. Frank brought this up in the news, and they have banned AI girlfriends, boyfriends in China. Didn't even know this was going on. People were having relationships with a man or a woman they created with AI. And now they're banning that. Apparently it's too much of a distraction and probably, I'm guessing, quite dangerous. I don't know. I mean, I've seen all the Terminator movies, but I was looking into that more for research purposes only. And I stumbled upon this thing, which is going on just in California now and mostly on college campuses. It's called Ditto. It's a full-on AI experience for dating. It brings your profiles to life. That's what they're saying. So you fill out a survey. They analyze the data. They find a match for you. The pairings are sent out once a week. And then you choose if that works for you on a specific date. And then you go out. This actually involves a real person, though. But the AI creates an itinerary, like where you should go, where you both might enjoy. Eventually, it's like creates talking points for you to use on the date itself. The idea, they say, is to, quote, circumvent the too many choices aspect of modern dating. Oh, if you have too many choices in the dating world, I don't think you need an app for help there.
1: Who are you talking to? 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

0: 100 FM The Pike and Ozzy at 722. Coming up very soon, I think we'll play a stupid game for tickets to see Motley Crue at the Xfinity Center on August 1st. 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So there are a bunch of senators here in Massachusetts, including our own Robin Kennedy and a few others, who want to make the closing, the 3 a.m. closing time that was enacted during the World Cup festivities permanently. It's part of what they're calling the fun agenda. So they want to have the last call at 3 a.m. permanent. They're also the group that are trying to promote bringing back happy hour. We've talked about bringing back happy hour before, where drinks are usually discounted. They want to extend public drinking districts permanently. They want to allow certain establishments to start selling alcohol at 8 a.m. instead of 10 a.m. Wait, they couldn't do that before? I mean, not that I know anything about that. Anyway, what do you think about that? Should we keep, we've got the 3 a.m. It seemed to have gone well. We did have the Scots in town. They gave us a clinic on how to drink heavily and behave at the same time. True professionals, for sure. I hope we get to see those guys again and ladies very soon, thanks to the Tartan Army. But should we keep the last call, 3 a.m. last call, permanent here in Massachusetts? If the state house and the governor approves it, then it's up to the cities and towns. I think we should. And this is coming from someone who hasn't seen the inside of a bar past 10 p.m. Of recently. But, I mean, if you're someone who is out and about and you like to have a good time and you do it responsibly, why not keep it open to 3 a.m.? It may help the businesses around here. If you do, I don't know if you're up right now, but if you do run an establishment that sells alcohol, bar, or restaurant, and you think it's a good idea or a bad idea, if you think it's a bad idea, let me know what you think. 508-799-PIKE, 508-799-7453. I put up an unscientific poll on our X feed. That's at 100 FM The Pike. An article is attached there detailing how they want to do this. It's also up on our Facebook page. Let us know what you think in the comments. Should we make the 3 a.m. last call a permanent thing here in Massachusetts? And while you're thinking that over, let's get our friend Frank in here, filling in for Hank Stoltz with our headlines.
1: Morning, Mike Shue. How are you, my friend?
0: Oh, good, Frank. Good. I wish the, you know, the streak could have been going, but it was fun while it lasted.
1: Oh, I was glued to that first game. Yeah. You know, and once that happened, I'm like, okay, that will take.
0: Right.
1: Now, anything else is kind of a cherry on the top. We're talking about the Red Sox yesterday, winning their 15th straight game and then losing the second game of a doubleheader. But that was amazing to me.
0: Yeah, it was a great run.
1: The place was fired up. The team was fired up.
0: Yeah, and they gave them a nice standing ovation as they left the field.
1: Absolutely amazing.
0: Something like that. Yeah, the whole month of July was magical.
1: Yeah.
0: Let's savor that, because now it's just a downward spiral.
1: It's got to happen. Here's what else is happening. Massachusetts Department of Public Health says they found the West Nile virus in a mosquito in Worcester. Now, the Central Mass Mosquito Control Project going truck-mounted pesticide spraying today. I had to pronounce that correctly. That's going to be in the area where they found the infected mosquitoes, and they say overall the level threat is very low in Worcester. Well, this would really make you freak out if you have a daughter. A Tennessee mother accused of fatally shooting a man she found under her daughter's bed. Her daughter was 13 years old. Ma got the shotgun and blasted the guy. She's now getting charged with murder.
0: Did she know the guy?
1: Nope, apparently not.
0: Did the daughter
1: not.
0: Know the guy?
1: Her daughter is 13.
0: Yeah.
1: The 13-year-old, I'm guessing online, invited the guy over to their house, and this creep showed up. Well, she took care of business.
0: Well, you shouldn't murder anyone, but in this case, as a father.
1: Thank you. Yeah. I'll freely admit right now.
0: Right.
1: I find a guy, a grown-ass man, under my daughter, it's over. Hey, remember the other day, Mike, you said, I can't wait for Home Depot to start selling Halloween decorations? Well, you got your wish.
0: Did I say that?
1: I think it was you.
0: Was I hallucinating?
1: It might have been somebody else. They've got everything out already. Decorations, lights, yard decor. By the way, Halloween, 100 days away. That's a third of a damn year almost.
0: You know what? How about putting out the candy candy first for us fat guys.
1: Thank you.
0: You know, and hold off on the decorations.
1: I am borderline on reaching that goal of diabetes. I mean, that would be helpful. Let's see. We talked about it. Red Sox split a doubleheader with the Orioles, won the first time, the team record 15 straight. Last time that happened, 19. It might have been somebody else. They've got everything out already. Decorations, lights, yard decor. By the way, Halloween, 100 days away. That's a third of a damn year almost.
0: You know what? How about putting out the candy first for us fat guys?
1: Thank you.
0: You know, and hold off on the decorations.
1: I am borderline on reaching that goal of diabetes. I mean, that would be helpful. Let's see. We talked about it. Red Sox split a doubleheader with the Orioles, won the first time, the team record 15 straight. Last time that happened, 1946.
0: Yeah.
1: Boy, did we suck for a long time.
0: Hey, man, we won some World Series. Come on.
1: Before that, Woo Sox won both games of their doubleheader. And it's going to be all right today as far as the weather. Nothing crazy. That's your information update on 100 FM The Pike.
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3: 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That's when you start to slow. 395 looking good between Route 16 and 20. Route 20 has more company through Worcester. And on the Turnpike eastbound, you've got delays from Route 9 to 95. I'm Jackie Murphy with your Right Now Traffic.
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0: Billy Idol, 100 FM, The Pike, Worcester's Rock Station, 741. I was asking about your opinion on keeping the 3 a.m. closing time. They put that into effect for the World Cup to encourage people to stay out, go stay out partying for the World Cup, help businesses, make a little bit more money. Apparently that worked out pretty well. And now the governor is thinking about keeping it permanent. There are a group of senators who have what they call a fun agenda, which also includes bringing back happy hour here in Massachusetts, as well as a few other things. But one of those things is to keep the closing time, the last call, at 3 a.m. here in Massachusetts, including our own State Senator Robin Kennedy. And I got some people texting in about that. This is the first thing I thought, the 508 text, the first thing I thought also. Boy, it sounds like we have a bunch of alcoholic senators. Yes, it's definitely drawing out the senators who like to party. That's for sure. 508 texter here. Why should the government tell you what your hours of operation should be? Very true, but I think it has to do with an alcohol license. You can stay open till 3 a.m. You can stay open all night if you want. But as far as serving alcohol, that's specifically what they're talking about. Another 508 texter. My mother said nothing good happens after midnight. You know what, as I get older, that turns out to be very true. Here's a 774 texter. I don't agree with changing last call to 3 o'clock. The roads in Massachusetts are a free-for-all. Look at the problems we have already with drunk driving, distracted driving, and aggressive driving. The enforcement and penalties for existing laws need to be modernized and zealously enforced. Governor Weld made a mistake when he rolled the registry police in with the Mass State Police. So there's someone who doesn't want that to happen. Here's a 413 texter. I disagree with keeping bars open. I think a great example as to why are the number of wrong way drivers recently. Yeah. And the fact that many of them were intoxicated. All right. So there's some good points for not keeping it open till 3 a.m. The other texters sound like they just want to have a good time. 774 texter here, 24 hours, like Vegas, baby. Everything fun happens after midnight. They want to counter that versus nothing good happens after midnight. I appreciate your opinions on this. I also posted up on our X feed at 100 FM The Pike. There's an unscientific poll going there, but you can also post a comment there. And also on our Facebook page, let us know in the comment section what you think. Speaking of tremendous alcoholics, Motley Crue are coming to the Xfinity Center on August 1st. I got a couple of tickets to give away. If you would like to play a stupid game for those, be caller 25 right now, 508-799-PIKE, 508-799-7453.
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0: There they are. Motley Crue, 100 FM The Pike, 756 there. And playing at the Xfinity Center coming up on August 1st. We've been giving away tickets all week. And we're going to give some away right now to caller 25. Got to get some. There we go. Get some appropriate music going here. Yes, hello. You are caller 25.
1: Oh, yeah.
0: What's your name, buddy?
1: Shane Owens.
0: And where are you calling from, Shane?
1: Oxford.
0: All right. Home of Carl's Oxford Diner. That's an institution right there.
1: It is.
0: Yeah, not recommended by 4 out of 5 doctors, for sure. The great food, though. All right, listen, Shane, we're going to play. Are you a big Motley Crue fan?
1: Truthfully, not 100%, no.
0: Okay, this may be difficult for you because we're going to play a little Motley Crue, true or false. I'm going to give you 5 supposed facts about Motley Crue. You got to tell me if they're true or false, okay? If you get at least 3 out of 5, you get the tickets, all right?
1: All right.
0: Come on, man, go for it. You can do this. All right, the first one. Nikki Sixx, their bass player, legally was pronounced dead for 2 minutes. True or false?
1: True.
0: That is true. He had overdosed on heroin, was actually dead for 2 minutes. When he was revived, he said, screw this, left the hospital and went home and did more heroin. Yeah, he's not a quitter. Well, he kind of is now, but still. Second one here. The Looks That Kill video was based on singer Vince Neil. What do you think, Shane?
1: False.
0: That is false. You're doing pretty good for a guy who doesn't know much about the band, so you got 2 here. Yeah. It's not based. It's probably more based on a woman Vince Neil met. Okay, if you get this one, you get the tickets. All right?
1: All right.
0: Nikki Sixx and drummer Tommy Lee once injected Jack Daniels into their veins with a syringe. True or false?
1: True.
0: That is terrifyingly true. In fact, Tommy Lee confirmed that on a podcast recently.
2: I was with my bass player and we were doing heroin and we ran out and it's like, what are we going to do? We unscrewed the cap on a fifth of Jack and filled up the cap with Jack and then pulled a couple syringes and we're shooting Jack Daniels. I was like, whoa. It was at that moment where I went, okay, we could just drink this, but we're shooting it.
3: Right.
2: This is wrong, and somebody's going to die.
4: Do you even remember the sensation of shooting booze? Did it do anything differently?
2: Yeah. You could taste it.
4: Oh, wow.
2: You know, like you taste heroin.
0: Yeah. I mean, like you said, he couldn't just drink it. They had to inject it. Because they're Motley Crue,
1: that's
0: right?
1: That's wild.
0: What was that movie from? What was that line from The Dirt? Their manager said, Motley Crue didn't do stupid things because that's what they thought rock stars were supposed to do. They did stupid things because they were Motley Crue, right? Hey, Shane, for a guy who didn't know much about the band, you got tickets, man. You did a great job.
1: Nice.
0: That was from the Dax Shepard podcast, by the way. That Tommy Lee story. Oh, my God. All right, I got more of those to give away tomorrow. Right now, though, let's get into our headlines. Our good friend Hank Stoltz is on a well-earned vacation. We got Frank Foley. Frank.
5: Morning, Mike Shue. How are you, my friend?
0: Oh, I'm good, Frank. Good. I wish the, the streak could have been going, but it was fun while it lasted.
5: Oh, I was glued to that first game. Yeah. You know, and once that happened, I'm like, okay, that will take.
0: Right.
5: Anything else is kind of a cherry on the top. We're talking about the Red Sox yesterday, winning their 15th straight game and then losing the second game of a doubleheader, but that was amazing to me.
0: Yeah, it was a great run.
5: The place was fired up. The team was fired up.
0: Yeah, and they gave him a nice standing ovation as they left the field.
5: Absolutely amazing.
0: Something like that. Yeah, the whole month of July was magical.
5: Yeah,
0: let's savor that because now it's just a downward spiral.
5: It's gotta happen. Here's what else is happening. Massachusetts Department of Public Health says they found the West Nile virus in a mosquito in Worcester. Now, the Central Mass Mosquito Control Project's going truck-mounted pesticide spraying today. I had to pronounce that correctly. That's going to be in the area where they found the infected mosquitoes, and they say overall the level threat is very low in Worcester. Well, this would really make you freak out if you have a daughter. A Tennessee mother accused of fatally shooting a man she found under her daughter's bed. Her daughter was 13 years old. Ma got the shotgun and blasted the guy. She's now getting charged with murder.
0: Did she know the guy?
5: Nope, apparently
0: not. Did the daughter
5: know
0: the guy?
5: Her daughter is 13.
0: Yeah.
5: The 13-year-old, I'm guessing, online invited the guy over to their house, and this creep really? Showed up. Well, she took care of business.
0: Well, you shouldn't murder anyone, but in this case, as a father.
5: Thank you. Yeah. I'll freely admit right now.
0: Right.
5: I find a guy, a grown-ass man, under my daughter. It's over. Hey, remember the other day, Mike, you said, I can't wait for Home Depot to start selling Halloween decorations? Well, you got your wish.
0: Did I say that?
5: I think it was you.
0: Was I hallucinating?
5: It might have been somebody else. They've got everything out already. Decorations, lights, yard decor. By the way, Halloween, 100 days away. That's a third of a damn year almost.
0: You know what? How about putting out the candy first for us fat guys?
5: Thank you.
0: You know, and hold off on the decorations.
5: Borderline on reaching that goal of diabetes. I mean, that would be helpful. Let's see. We talked about a Red Sox split a doubleheader with the Orioles, won the first time, the team record 15 straight. Last time that happened, 1946.
0: Yeah.
5: Boy, did we suck for a long time.
0: Hey, man, we won some World Series. Come on.
5: Before that, Woo Sox won both games of their doubleheader. And it's going to be all right today as far as the weather. Nothing crazy. That's your information update on 100 FM The Pike.
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6: We're traveling with pockets of congestion now on 290 East from College Square to Shrewsbury Street and from Solomon Pond Road to 495. You're busy on 146 North, Vernon Hill to 290. Slow on 495 North from West Main Street in Hopkinton to the Turnpike. 395 looking pretty good between Route 16 and 20. You're slow on the Pike East, Route 9 to 95. I'm Jackie Murphy with your Right Now Traffic.
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0: That's Creed, 100 FM The Pike, Worcester's Rock Station. Have you seen the new trailer for season 3 of The Walking Dead, Dead City, which they filmed some of right here in Worcester? In fact, they filmed it around our building here. They made Commercial Street look like a wasteland. Some of Main Street, Norwich Street over there did a lot of filming right near our building. They did some filming at Union Station. They did some filming in the alley behind Moyna's Tavern over there on Exchange Street. And you know what? You can see all of that in the trailer. It's pretty awesome. Here's a little clip of some of the audio.
1: You really think you can change it here?
2: We're building the place that we dreamed of. We've got weapons, food. We've got electricity. You could help build something.
1: That's a good one. Oh, you're being serious?
3: Honestly, I think you'd like it here.
1: But I have to live under your rules.
4: I'm not a psycho.
5: Stop pretending like you can talk to those freaks.
4: Poor bastard's Jets fan.
0: Very good. Very good. Yeah, I posted that up on our Facebook page. You can take a look at it there, see if you can spot all the places I mentioned. And then you can see it also on our X feed, which is at 100 FM The Pike. Actually, there was a survey out. If the zombie apocalypse were to happen, who would people want to be want in their group more than any other professional? Engineer, ex-police officer, ship captain, doctor, MMA fighter, pilot. Number one answer was doctor. More than half said they'd want a doctor. Kind of agree with that. Engineer came in second.

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1: We're traveling with pockets of congestion now on 290 East from College Square to Shrewsbury Street and from Solomon Pond Road to 495. You're busy on 146 North, Vernon Hill to 290. Slow on 495 North from West Main Street in Hopkinton to the Turnpike. 395 looking pretty good between Route 16 and 20. You're slow on the Pike East, Route 9 to 95. 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

0: 100 FM The Pike, Lenny Kravitz at 8:22. Still got some Solasom tickets to give away. Listen for details on how to win those very, very soon. Fun fact about Lenny Kravitz, he likes to work out in leather pants. Of course he does, because he's Lenny Kravitz. Actually, it was some advice his friend Denzel Washington gave him. He said, wear the pants that you perform in when you go work out, because the pants don't lie, according to Denzel Washington. So usually Lenny's wearing leather pants on stage. And so he takes those 28-inch waist leather pants into the gym with him, and he works out. And he says when the pants start getting a little tight, he knows he's got to work out a little more. There you go. Try it at home. Leather pants. You'll try it at home. I used to use the excuse, I don't have my workout clothes with me. I can't go to the gym. And now I just say I'm a lazy fat slob and I can't go to the gym. But for once, I just like to say, I don't have my leather pants with me. I'd like to go to the gym. Can somebody lend me some leather pants? All right, let's get some headlines here with our friend Frank Foley in for Hank Stoltz. 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
1: Hey, Mike Hsu, how are you, buddy?
0: What's up, Frank?
1: Well, I'll tell you what, I have mixed emotions from last night. I watched a Red Sox game, locked in at 1 o'clock, put something in on DraftKings. Everything went fine. The team's pumped up. I'm pumped up. We tied a record from 1946 of 15 straight wins.
0: Amazing.
1: People in the crowd were going nuts. Yeah. The team's going nuts. I mean, the first 3 months, you couldn't shove a firecracker up somebody's butt and get them to move.
0: Yeah.
1: Unbelievable.
0: I'd like to see you try to do that with one of those guys.
1: I'm not so sure.
0: You know what? I'm glad. It's been an amazing month. The whole month of July.
1: 20 and
0: nothing
1: something
0: but
1: we
0: win. But I'm kind of glad it's over because of the epidemic.
1: Right. Oh,
0: you know? I mean, kids were eating free every day at the 99. We got these fat, roly-poly children all over the place with high blood pressure and heart disease. So,
1: watch out if you're in Worcester. The West Nile virus identified in mosquitoes collected from a trap in the city. They're going to spray today with a truck-mounted pesticide unit. Keep the kids away. When we were kids and they did that, we would ride our bikes in and out of that cloud of fog. Nobody said anything.
0: Yeah. No, it explains quite a bit.
1: Yes, it certainly does. A Tennessee mother accused of killing a man she allegedly found under her 13-year-old daughter's bed. The grown-ass man is under there. She got a gun and killed him. Yeah. She's now facing charges. Her reaction, I did what I had to do. I will say this, as you have a daughter, I have a daughter, I'm all with her.
0: I would say the exact 100%. Same thing as she said.
1: You're a grown-ass man, and you're in a 13-year-old's bedroom in the middle of the night.
0: Mm-hmm.
1: Kabooey. And this is kind of strange. China bans all AI boyfriends and girlfriends.
0: There were AI boyfriends and girlfriends?
1: Apparently, people were starting
0: How
1: to
0: come
1: date.
0: I didn't know about
1: people
0: this.
1: Were starting to date these AI figures that they created for themselves.
0: Oh, my God.
1: So nobody's going out and, replenishing the population, let's say.
0: Right, right.
1: Isn't that strange?
0: That is. It's strange, Frank. There's a lot of lonely people. At the same time, the AI girlfriend, well, she'll never ghost you or lie to you.
1: No.
0: Or cheat on you. Well, it's AI. They evolved.
1: Okay.
0: So who knows?
1: Maybe they've got
0: they get
1: to
0: tired
1: point.
0: Of your whining, and then they may go after some other AI. Yeah. You know, I don't know. AI is scary, man.
1: If your AI girlfriend dumps you, you're in a bad way.
0: Really, you're terrible.
1: Sox split a doubleheader. Woo Sox won both their games. And that's what you need to know today on 100 FM The Pike.
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3: You're slow on 290 East. College Square to Shrewsbury Street, and you're sluggish right now getting on to 495. You're sluggish on 146 North getting on to 290. You're busy through Hopkinton on 495 North from West Main to the Pike. You're looking good on 190 at Mountain Street. You're slow on the Pike East from the Framingham Service Plaza to 95 and from there to Fenway Park. I'm Jackie Murphy with your right now traffic.
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0: 100 FM, the Pike Soul Asylum right there. Somebody to shove. They are coming to Worcester. They'll be here next Tuesday, the 28th, at Off the Rails. Great place to see a show, especially Soul Asylum, who puts on a great show every time. If you'd like to go, I got a pair of tickets for you right now. Be caller 25, 508-799-PIKE, 508-799-7453. All right, we'll hook you up with a couple of tickets to see Soul Asylum.
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0: Beyond Wrestling is at the White Eagle in Worcester. The Woo Sox are taking on the Jacksonville Jumbo Shrimp at Polar Park. John Mellencamp will be at the Xfinity Center tomorrow. On Saturday, Bob Marley will be at Rascals. And on Sunday, the George Street Bike Challenge is happening in Worcester. And Market on Exchange will be on Exchange Street right across the street. 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

0: 100 FM, The Pike, Worcester's Rock Station, and Golden Earring. We got Lucas and Justin from our friends from Worcester Credit Union in the studio. Good morning, gentlemen.
1: Good morning.
0: Good. Everything good? Everything going okay?
1: Everything's going great.
0: Yeah, Worcester Credit Union. You can visit them at their office up here on West Boylston Street. It's right near the Brook Street Woo Fridge, which actually had to repair that recently. It wasn't working correctly. And you guys are big supporters of the Woo Fridge. And that's how, you know, what they do with their donations. They can get people there and volunteers and things to make sure everything's working right. The most important thing, though, is delivering food to the four fridges here in the city. So we appreciate that, and we're still doing it. You guys still taking non-perishable items at the office?
2: We are. We're really glad to be here and spread the word about this. So when you walk into the door to our branch, we're at 520 West Boylston Street. You walk past the ATM. We've got a big table set up, and we make it over there at least once a month to drop off food. And it's just we got to help each other. It's just the age we live in.
0: Right. And you guys make a very generous donation, and then I go out and I hit Price Right or whatever supermarket, and we get stuff to fill the fridges. And that's like, I always say this, it's kind of par for the course when you're dealing with not just Worcester Credit Union, but a credit union. Right, it's all about the community around you guys, as opposed to a bank. And banks do stuff like that too, but credit unions, that's what you guys center on, right?
1: Yeah, absolutely. So our biggest thing is people helping people, and just going and being able to, you know, have somebody come in and just have that comfortability to sit down with somebody. I always say, you know, finances are one of those things that sometimes it's tough to kind of talk to somebody about. You don't want to, you know, kind of be vulnerable, but it's just about bringing that comfortability and knowing it's like, hey, we're not here to treat you like a number. We're here to treat you like a person, get to know you, your family, your lifestyle, and kind of just see, put those like puzzle pieces together to be like, hey, this is what you're looking for. This is what I think the best route's going to be. But hey, let's go over the numbers. Let's see if that makes sense for you. So we try to bring a really personal vibe to it just to keep people super comfortable with everything.
0: Yeah. And these days, everything's more expensive. Food, utilities, gas, everything. So people are very concerned, you know, about their finances, about their budget. What kind of programs do you guys have that could maybe help some people out?
2: Yeah, so in inflation, well, we've all heard a lot about that lately. You look at gas prices since February 23rd in the U.S. This is as of last week. It's probably worse now, but they're up 28-point-something%. And you look at, that's not just the U.S., it's all over the world. Everybody's kind of struggling with everything right now. It's a global issue. But what we're doing locally, what we're really trying to do is, they talk about this K-shaped economy, right? So you got the people that had money, and, you know, they're doing better than the people that didn't have money going into this. So, you know, we talk about our hybrid CD program, which is a 24-month CD. And it's designed for people that have not that much money. So you're trying to build a nest egg. And, you know, I think the biggest part of that is you're getting a really good return and you can keep adding into it. So it's hybrid where you can kind of add into the balance every month, which is unusual for a CD, right?
0: Yeah. I mean, that's you're right. It's tough to save these days because of all that stuff. So.
1: Yeah, and like you were saying, it's just one of those things where, you know, like how expensive everything is, people going out, people worrying about, you know, hey, do I have enough money to put food on the table for my family? And being able to kind of do a CD like this just lets you know, like, hey, you don't need to have $10,000, $100,000, $250,000. It's one of those things where it's like, hey, let's start you off. Let's put you on the right path. Let's get a plan set out for you. And kind of just coming back to the credit union vibe of things. It's just, you know, hey, what's your goal? Where do you want to be 24 months from now? Let's get you enough for a down payment on, you know, a child's car. Let's get you down enough money so you can go on vacation since you haven't been on vacation for 15, 20 years. Yeah. So it's kind of just learning about like the mindset of where you're trying to get to and just having the right products in order to get you there.
0: And how long you guys have been in Worcester?
2: 92 years.
0: Wow.
2: 1934.
0: That's amazing.
1: Long time.
0: So, yeah. That's incredible.
2: Yeah. And, we're the product of, we've always been very close to the city. We started out, we were Worcester Teachers Credit Union in 1934. And then we got together with the public Department of Public Works Credit Union, and then the Courthouse Employees Credit Union. So all of these places kind of came together, and that's who we are today. So we've got really deep roots. Our board of directors, you know, we just had a gentleman named David Moore. He was a city solicitor for Worcester for a long, long time. He joined our board in 1993, and he just retired this year. So, you know, we just celebrated him. We opened up a new area in the branch called the David M. Moore Learning Center in his honor. But we have really deep roots in the city for sure.
0: Yeah, and that's part of your thing. The money you put into Worcester Credit Union stays in Worcester. That's yeah. one of the things that you guys are promoting.
2: That's
0: right?
2: our big thing. So we're not, you know, we operate in Worcester County. Mm-hmm. We have grown up until 2024. We really were just Worcester and a couple of towns around it. And regulators granted us authority to expand into Worcester County. So we really are Worcester in a lot of ways.
0: Yeah. And you guys have you guys still doing the big party in August?
1: We are. Yeah.
2: August 25th. Everybody's welcome. You know, it's a member appreciation day, so I preface it with that. But, you know, we're expecting a really good time. We did this last year. Justin and I were grilling for hours and hours.
0: Well, if you guys need help grilling, I mean, you know.
1: Oh, we'd love that.
0: Every guy thinks he's an expert, and I'm sure I could help you.
1: Oh, right? Yeah. Yeah. I'm over there on the grill, and I'm just like, is this fully cooked? Can I hand this out? I'm not sure, so.
2: Well, we had good music. We had an ice cream truck come by, and all, you know, it's on the house. So we got tables and things set up. And I know this year the Woo Sox, who we support because they're a big economic driver locally, their mascot's going to be there this year. And I think we have another special guest, I believe.
0: Yeah, I will be there helping. I'll be wearing my Kiss the Cook apron and helping you guys grill out and show the appreciation to the community. Yeah, definitely,
2: oh,
0: man. Absolutely.
2: Wait.
0: Yeah.
2: So that's Tuesday, August 25th, 11 a.m. to 3 p.m.
0: Nice. All right. Well, guys, thank you so much, Lucas, Justin, Worcester Credit Union. Visit them in person. You can do that. They're not AI. They're real people. And they're up there on West Boylston Street, and you can talk to them about any issues or concerns you have about your finances or planning for the future. Or if you want to donate to the Woo Fridges, you can bring some non-perishable items to your lobby. Set them out there. You guys will get them to the fridge.
2: Most definitely.
0: Awesome. Guys, thank you so much for coming in. Appreciate it. I will I'll get my my pro spatula in order ready for next month.
1: Sounds like a plan. I'm right. Waiting for it.
0: All right. Thanks, guys.
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4: Here's stop and go on 290 East, Hope Ave to Shrewsbury Street. Busy on 146 North, Vernon Hill to 290. There is a crash on the turnpike eastbound at 495. After that, your next delay is from Route 30 to the Weston Barracks and from 95 to the supermarket overpass and then from Newton to Fenway Park. 395 looking good through Webster and Auburn. I'm Jackie Murphy with your right now traffic.
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1: My manager's cool. He gets concerned. He says, Mitch, don't use liquor as a crutch. I can't use liquor as a crutch because a crutch helps me walk. Liquor severely screws up the way I walk. It ain't like a crutch. It's like a step I didn't see. But alcoholism is a disease, but it's like the only disease that you can get yelled at for having. I want to be a race car passenger. Just a guy who bugs the driver. Say, man, can I turn on the radio? You should slow down. Well, we got to keep going in circles. Man, you really like Tide.
2: 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Coming up, we got the haircut taking care of a request today. But is it worthy of being a haircut? 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Right now, it's Zeppelin on The Pike.

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1: You're busy on 290 East. Hope Ave to Shrewsbury Street. Slow on 146 North. Vernon Hill to 290. No issues on 395 through Auburn and Oxford. 190 is looking good at Gold Star Boulevard. Route 20 is moving along through Grafton. On the Pike East, there is a crash at 146 in Millbury and then delays well after that from the Weston Barracks to 95 and from Newton to Fenway. I'm Jackie Murphy with your Right Now Traffic.
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yeah, 100 FM The Pike and Dangerous Toys, Teasin' Pleasin', 1989 for that one, the debut album from Dangerous Toys right there. Request today. Thank you for that request for the Pike haircut. And I'd give that a full-on 10. I mean, it checks all the boxes. You know, the wardrobe part, you know, these guys were jeans and T-shirt band, but really the sleaze whiz factor. I got a sink clogged with hair and Velveeta and possibly chlamydia. I'm not sure. I don't want to touch it. That's what we got going right there. That's awesome. So I give that a full-on 10 for the Pike haircut. It doesn't matter what I think. It's all about your ratings here. You can rate for hairiness at 508-799-PIKE, 508-799-7453, 1 through 10, as I've been using lately, 1 being The Rock just walking down the street, 10 being The Rock and Moana with that amazing wig. You know, the wardrobe, as I mentioned, are they more of a Halloween outlet band or a Kohl's women's

0: activewear type of band. You know, the spelling and everything. Everything counts. We call it the whole hairy package. So let us know. 508 texter right here. The first one. Bob Ross, Chewbacca, and Paul Stanley's chest hair. And so much sleaze whiz. 10++++. Yes, Bob Ross and Chewbacca. Obviously, good positive ratings because they're so hairy. Paul Stanley's chest is a very high rating. We'll also take Kip Winger's chest or my back. 508 texter here. Let's see what it says. 13.9 Chaka approved. Yes, Chaka from Land of the Lost, the little monkey boy there. He's very hairy. That's a good rating. 774 texter. Oh, here we go. Not a hairband. I get this sometimes with Dangerous Toys. However, given the amount of cheese and sleaze, definitely an honorary member. Great song. Undervalued band. I wholeheartedly agree. 10 out of 10. 512 texter. 10, Dangerous Toys, awesome. Too bad wasn't the live version as much better. I don't know if I'm allowed to play the live version on the radio. 774 texter, definitely cheesy and sleazy. 6 for the metal, though. Really? Huh. 774 texter, never heard it before. Sounds sleazy, cheesy, and hairy. 7.5 out of 10. All right, there we go. 508 texter, love this album cover. Hair, I'm saying no. Killer tune, definitely. There you go. Yeah, they had the famous clown guy, kind of their reoccurring character on the on that first album. Let's see, 860 texter here. I miss lawn darts. 9.5. What does that mean? I'm not quite sure. 617 texter, solid grade A haircut, just oozing sleaze and cheese. Absolutely. I'm going to have a shower. Thank you for your ratings. For the Pike haircut, we do it every weekday at this time.
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2: You're busy on 290 East, Hope Ave to Shrewsbury Street. Slow on 146 North, Vernon Hill to 290. No issues on 395 through Auburn and Oxford. 190 is looking good at Gold Star Boulevard. Route 20 is moving along through Grafton. On the Pike East, there is a crash at 146 in Millbury and then delays well after that from the Weston Barracks to 95 and from Newton to Fenway. I'm Jackie Murphy with you right now.
3: 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Who needs tickets?
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19: Back in 2019, I made a documentary for HBO called One Nation Under Stress. And what was true then is still true now. Money and financial problems are consistently ranked as the number one cause of stress in the United States. And a brand new study out of the Mayo Clinic found that worrying about money may age the heart even faster than traditional risk factors. Unlike an acute stressor, such as a short-term work deadline or a brief illness, financial strain is often chronic and ongoing. And because money affects so many aspects of daily life, financial stress can be difficult to escape. Even so, financial stress does not mean you're doomed. Just means you need to double down on the things you know are good for heart health. Diet, exercise, sleep, and of course, not smoking. I'm Dr. Sanjay Gupta, helping you live a better life.
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0: 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My name is Mike Hsu. Thank you very much for listening today. Chuck Perks is coming in next. He's got your 100-minute workday kickoff. That's 100 minutes of music. No commercials. He starts off every show like that. And then Mr. Scary comes on at 3 o'clock. Listen to your mistress on your way home. You can do all that by downloading that absolutely free Pike app to your smartphone or simply ask your smart speaker to play 100 FM The Pike. I have tomorrow off. Actually, got to get some tests done. It should be an interesting time because they're going to sedate me. I don't know if they're going to let me film myself while under partial sedation, but I'll try to do that. And I don't know. We'll see what happens. Mikey Muscatello will be filling in for me tomorrow. So thanks to Mikey on that. Have a great weekend.
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20: I read this interesting story the other day, which was written by a colleague of mine, about why so-called, quote, admin nights are the new book club for busy adults. Now, I learned this is a term coined by journalist Chris Collin, who wrote about this life hack in the Wall Street Journal. An admin night is when people come together for a night, a fun night, while holding one another accountable to an assignment. The ones usually considered back burner tasks, the ones that you've been putting off. The person you choose to do an admin night with matters a lot, because that's your accountability partner. That's what one person told us. People love the social aspect because it can bring these boring tasks to light, make them feel more fun, and where you go matters as well. You need to have enough space and hopefully not too many distractions. And again, don't forget to leave some time for fun. I'm Dr. Sanjay Gupta, helping you live a better life.
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Chuck Perks checking in, and a band that's going to be at the Xfinity Center this Sunday along with Chicago. It's

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The Pike Concert Season Pass. This week we're going to get you in to see the Pike Grunge Fest at Indian Ranch in Webster on August 1st. Mistress Carrie has today's keyword after three on the Pike. I don't

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Chuck Perks, well, congratulations, Red Sox, for getting us interested in you again with a 15-game win streak. That stops at 15 because the Red Sox split a doubleheader yesterday. They lost the second game of the doubleheader to the Orioles last night. Sox are off tonight, and they'll take on the Toronto Blue Jays starting tomorrow night. First pitch, 7:15. 100 FM, the Pike.

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100 FM, the Pike, Worcester's rock station, Chuck Perks. Well, according to a new poll, 44% of Americans are self-conscious about their feet. And according to me, another 44% should be. Yeah, put those dogs away, kid. No flip-flops for you. 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
1: Tickets. Who needs tickets?
2: Here we go, honey. Let me do the talking. How much?
1: 200.
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3: Tom, are those real? For one, it says Bruce Springsteen, and second, they're printed on construction paper.
2: Oh, right. 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
3: Ugh.
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19: Now seems as good a time as any to remind you, you don't always have to take healthy habits to the extreme. Not only are you unlikely to stick with something that's difficult, even if you can keep it up, it's probably going to be to the detriment of something else. And chances are that something else is more important. So if you're on a quest to improve your health, I promise the basics are going to take you much further. I'm talking about diet, try and be as plant-based as possible, exercise, meaning multiple rounds of cardio and strength training, and sleep. For most people, 7 to 9 hours a night. I'd like to think of these things as sort of a three-legged stool, right? If you're not doing any one of them, it's really hard to keep balanced with the others. The key here is you don't have to strive for perfection. Doing anything is going to be better than nothing. I'm Dr. Sanjay Gupta, helping you live a better life.
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Hey, thanks to everybody that came out to rock the dock yesterday at Indian Ranch in Webster. I know the weather was playing games with us, but I had faith that the weather would be perfect by the time Rock the Dock started. Yeah, yesterday we did. We had sunshine. It was a great afternoon of fun. 100 FM, the Pike.

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20: What are the chances you are listening to this while drinking a nice hot cup of coffee? If so,
17: Don't let me stop you. For years, we've been reporting on the health benefits of coffee, and that's not going to stop today. A new study, this one out of Harvard School of Public Health, found that coffee and tea could help lower your risk of developing dementia. People who enjoyed 1 to 3 caffeinated cups a day saw the biggest impact. In addition to the caffeine, coffee contains hundreds of bioactive compounds that can influence inflammation, glucose metabolism, vascular function, and oxidative stress. It's also possible coffee drinkers might be doing other things that keep them healthy. Eating a more balanced diet, getting plenty of exercise, sleep, not smoking, or drinking too much alcohol. And finally, staying socially active. I'm Dr. Sanjay Gupta, helping you live a better life.
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The lovely and talented Alice Cooper, 100 FM The Pike, Worcester's rock station. It's Appetite for the 80s, sponsored by Big Y. Stupid criminals in the news coming up in 30 minutes. Here's the headline. An idiot took an armored police truck on a joyride. We'll have that story at Skid Row now on 100 FM The Pike.

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It's Appetite for the 80s and Zebra on the Pike.

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21: Across the country right now, at this very moment, there are probably arguments taking place about who's doing more of the housework, the homework, the shuttling of kids from this activity to that. It's true. By and large, women do more of this than men. But doesn't have to be that way. And if you and your spouse can level that playing field, it's going to make both of you and your kids happier. Psychologist Yelena Kecmanovic says this might be how you get there. As hard as it might be at first, try to think of your partner like a teammate, not an adversary. Learn how to do some of the chores your partner does to get a better understanding of how much effort something takes. And finally, take the time to acknowledge what the other person is doing. And every now and then, even express your appreciation. That'll go a long way. I'm Dr. Sanjay Gupta, helping you live a better life.
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0: 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Don't go away, Matt. Just go away. It's 100 FM, The Pike, Worcester's rock station, Appetite for the 80s, sponsored by Big Y. Let's get into stupid criminals in the news. Well, there's a reason why thieves target Hyundais and Kias. They're easier to steal than, let's say, police cars. And they're, you know, more discreet. But not everyone thinks about stuff like that. Like this 39-year-old man in New Jersey. His name is Christopher Burton Frazier. He was arrested last week after he stole a $500,000 armored police vehicle. It was a Bearcat, which is primarily used by SWAT, police and military for hostage situations, active shooters, and other tactical operations. Christopher took the vehicle on a joyride before he was tracked down about 20 minutes away. The cops didn't say how they found him, but he was in one of the most recognizable vehicles possible, so it probably wasn't hard. He's facing multiple charges, including theft and burglary. He also caused more than $13,000 in damages to the police parking structure as he was leaving. And he's also responsible for some stuff he stole off the armored vehicle. You just can't fix stupid.
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17: 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I'm Dr. Sanjay Gupta, helping you live a better life.
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Well, if I asked you which state everyone moves to when they're looking for a place to grow old, let themselves go, and maybe run afoul with the law, chances are you'd be thinking of the same state. But there's a new ranking of the best states for growing old, and Hawaii is number one, followed by Florida. On the other end, Mississippi is the worst. Where did Massachusetts place? Number four on the list. 100 FM, the Pike.

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We're getting you in to see the Pike Grunge Fest, August 1st at Indian Ranch in Webster. 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Yep.

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14: Across the country right now, at this very moment, there are probably arguments taking place about who's doing more of the housework, the homework, the shuttling of kids from this activity to that. It's true. By and large, women do more of this than men. But doesn't have to be that way. And if you and your spouse can level that playing field, it's going to make both of you and your kids happier. Psychologist Yelena Ketchmanovich says this might be how you get there. As hard as it might be at first, try to think of your partner like a teammate, not an adversary. Learn how to do some of the chores your partner does to get a better understanding of how much effort something takes. And finally, take the time to acknowledge what the other person is doing, and every now and then, even express your appreciation. That'll go a long way. I'm Dr. Sanjay Gupta, helping you live a better life.
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0: Motley Crue, 100 FM, The Pike, Worcester's Rock Station. Motley Crue going to be at the Xfinity Center on August 1st. And Tommy Lee of Motley Crue was on Dax Shepard's podcast this week and told a story about what he and bandmate Nikki Sixx did when they ran out of heroin one night back in the 80s.
1: I was with my bass player, and we were doing heroin, and we ran out. And it's like, what are we going to do? We unscrewed the cap on a fifth of Jack and filled up the cap with Jack and then pulled a couple syringes. And we're shooting Jack Daniels. I was like,
2: whoa.
1: It was at that moment where I went, okay, we could just drink this, but we're shooting it.
2: Right.
1: This is wrong, and somebody's going to die.
3: Do you even remember the sensation of shooting booze? Did it do anything differently?
1: Yeah. You could taste it.
0: Oh, wow.
1: You know,
0: oh,
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10: 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I'm Dr. Sanjay Gupta. 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
17: 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Body weight workouts, when you do them the right way, can be really effective. Strength and conditioning specialist Dana Santis told us, with body weight training, you create progressive overload by changing joint angles, adding instability, or choosing more challenging variations of the same exercise. Two other factors driving progressive overload are time under tension and muscular fatigue. That means the amount of time your muscles are engaged during a movement, the slower the movement, the harder it will be until you reach the point where you can't do another rep with good form. You want to stop before you collapse. Also, remember this, pay attention to your breath. So important. Breathe out when you exert force. I'm Dr. Sanjay Gupta, helping you live a better life.

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15: Back in 2019, I made a documentary for HBO called One Nation Under Stress. And what was true then is still true now. Money and financial problems are consistently ranked as the number one cause of stress in the United States. And a brand new study out of the Mayo Clinic found that worrying about money may age the heart even faster than traditional risk factors. Unlike an acute stressor, such as a short-term work deadline or a brief illness, financial strain is often chronic and ongoing. And because money affects so many aspects of daily life, financial stress can be difficult to escape. Even so, financial stress does not mean you're doomed, just means you need to double down on the things you know are good for heart health: diet, exercise, sleep, and of course, not smoking. I'm Dr. Sanjay Gupta, helping you live a better life.
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Bush to kick off your gorgeous Thursday afternoon, Worcester's Rock Station, 100 FM The Pike. It's Mistress Carrie reporting for duty on the 23rd day of July, the year 2026. Kiss Destroys Anaheim 76 is a highly bootlegged live Kiss album that has been getting passed around for decades. The show was in Anaheim in front of 43,000 people. The openers Montrose, Bob Seger, and Ted Nugent. And the band earlier this year said that they were finally releasing the two album set. It's available for pre-order right now. Expected to ship August 21st. 100 FM, The Pike.

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I hope you got the windows down and the pike cranked this afternoon. It is gorgeous, only to be made better if it's your birthday today. And if you were born on July 23rd, you're sharing your birthday with a ton of rock stars, including Chad Gracie from Live, Alison Krauss, Rob Dickinson from Catherine Wheel, Nick Menza from Megadeth, also Chris Pinnock from Chicago, Blair Thornton from Bachman Turner Overdrive, and a now 61-year-old Slash from Guns N' Roses. 100 FM, The Pike.

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14: Across the country right now, at this very moment, there are probably arguments taking place about who's doing more of the housework, the homework, the shuttling of kids from this activity to that. It's true. By and large, women do more of this than men. But doesn't have to be that way. And if you and your spouse can level that playing field, it's going to make both of you and your kids happier. Psychologist Yelena Kecmanovich says, this might be how you get there. As hard as it might be at first, try to think of your partner like a teammate, not an adversary. Learn how to do some of the chores your partner does to get a better understanding of how much effort something takes. And finally, take the time to acknowledge what the other person is doing. And every now and then, even express your appreciation. That'll go a long way. I'm Dr. Sanjay Gupta, helping you live a better life.
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you got to keep the pike cranked all afternoon long. Not only do I have another pair of five-finger death punch tickets to give away this afternoon, but all this week, the concert season pass giveaway is Grunge Fest 2026 tickets at Indian Ranch on August 1st. Schism, the Tool tribute, Rotten Apple, the Alice in Chains tribute, Loungefly, the Stone Temple Pilots tribute, and Drown, the Smashing Pumpkins tribute. They're going to take the stage. Gates open at 11 at Indian Ranch August 1st. Music starts at noon. I have got tickets to give away before 7.

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0: people around the world on social media got Aussie Day trending. And, well, not only did Sharon Osbourne say her husband would want you to crank the music loud to celebrate his life on the one-year anniversary of Ozzy's passing, Jack Osbourne encouraged people to share stories about his dad, his dad's music, his dad's live performances. Kelly Osbourne penned an essay about grief and loss, and all three remaining original members of Black Sabbath left comments online, including Tony Iommi. This one got me in the feels. He said, well, now it's a year since Ozzy's passing, and I still can't believe he's not with us. I watch him on YouTube, and it feels like he's still here with us. The idea that Tony Iommi is at home at night by himself watching Ozzy on YouTube is just gutting to me.
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6: Back in 2019, I made a documentary for HBO called One Nation Under Stress. And what was true then is still true now. Money and financial problems are consistently ranked as the number one cause of stress in the United States. And a brand new study out of the Mayo Clinic found that worrying about money may age the heart even faster than traditional risk factors. Unlike an acute stressor, such as a short-term work deadline or a brief illness, financial strain is often chronic and ongoing. And because money affects so many aspects of daily life, financial stress can be difficult to escape. Even so, financial stress does not mean you're doomed. It just means you need to double down on the things you know are good for heart health: diet, exercise, sleep, and of course, not smoking. I'm Dr. Sanjay Gupta, helping you live a better life.
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1: Come here, baby. You know you drive me up a wall, the way you make good.

guys from Aerosmith have been noticeably quiet recently, especially since the interview by Joey Kramer talking about how he is in the best place he's been in a decade. So does that mean that there's some scheming going on? We have no idea. Now, Joe Perry from Aerosmith has been very busy with his other band, the Hollywood Vampires. They just released a live version of Ace of Spades ahead of next month's European tour, the track taken from the band's upcoming live album, Live at Montreux Jazz Festival, that's coming out August 14th. Now, the Hollywood Vampires, made up of Alice Cooper, it's also Johnny Depp, it's Tommy Henriksen and Joe Perry. Alice Cooper saying, "Lemmy was one of a kind." He said, "Ace of Spades remains one of the defining songs in rock history, and this performance honors his legacy." It's Mistress Carrie. There's Filter on the Pike.

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1: Harassment charges because three female State of Department of Conservation and Recreation employees had over 50 encounters over the past 2 months at Natick State Park because of this guy. Prosecutors said all three women knew the guy by name and appearance. One reported more than 50 encounters that she said escalated over time, eventually leaving employees afraid to work around him. The allegations have also sparked warnings. Listen to what this guy did. He terrorized women, dressed as a mime, stripped down, and coated himself in cooking oil. What? I'm telling you right now, I'm in a state park and a half-nude, covered in cooking oil mime starts harassing me. That's front page news, my friend. Front page news! The Red Hot Chili Peppers on the Pike.

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8: We've all been there, in a boring meeting, a long lecture, struggling to stay awake. 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Aside from the obvious, making sure you're getting enough sleep, there are a couple quick pick-me-ups that experts recommend before you take your seat. 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Or try to pop outside for a quick walk, get your blood and your hormones pumping, splash some cold water on your face, or grab a cup of coffee, obviously. If you're not a caffeine drinker, even just taking small sips of water throughout your meeting could be enough to keep you awake. Of course, you could also make a point to engage in the meeting. You're not likely to fall asleep while you're actually talking. 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
1: That's where Never Give Up comes from. I wasn't Brock. I wasn't Roman. I wasn't Dwayne. I was last.
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These are the days when it's snowing and it's cold, days like this. 79 degrees this afternoon and clear skies. Tonight's low 59 in Worcester, mostly sunny and 82 tomorrow, sunny and 81 on Saturday, and partly cloudy and 79 coming up on Sunday. Well, our own Eddie Trunk, who you can hear every weekend right here on The Pike, has got the rumor mill going that after their tour, which includes stops at the TD Garden and the Mohegan Sun Arena, that the guys from Rush with drummer Annika Niles are actually in negotiations to take over the Sphere in 2027. 100 FM, The Pike.

0: Black Sabbath, Iron Man, 100 FM, The Pike, Mistress Carrie. Well, yesterday, all three surviving members of Black Sabbath put up online tributes to the late Ozzy Osbourne, who died a year ago yesterday at the age of 76. Tony Iommi shared a video saying, "Hey, everyone, well, I know it's a year since Ozzy's passing, and I still can't believe he's not with us. I watch him on YouTube, and it feels like he's still here with us. We always stayed in touch almost every week or so, and we'd actually talk about our ailments and then about what we'd been doing that particular week. The fans have been absolutely brilliant, and the love and respect that they have shown him has just been amazing. I'm so glad that we were able to play one final show with the original lineup of Sabbath back to the beginning to show our hometown of Birmingham. There will never be another Ozzy. I miss you, my dear friend, Tony." Matter of fact, back in the day, I interviewed Ozzy. He told me that he was the one that encouraged Tony Iommi to go to the doctor when he got diagnosed with cancer.
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2: You're on the brakes on 290 East before Grafton Street. The westbound side slow from before Burncoat down to Route 9 Belmont Street. 190 North is looking pretty good from Worcester to Leominster. Southbound's all right. It's busy, but moving through Harvard and Lancaster on Route 2 West. The Pike's looking good. Westboro to Auburn and back. It is backed up on both sides of the Pike there by 495, but it's not too bad on 146 and looking great on 395. I'm Dave Gardner with your right now.
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19: 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Strength and conditioning specialist Dana Santis told us, with body weight training, you create progressive overload by changing joint angles, adding instability, or choosing more challenging variations of the same exercise. Two other factors driving progressive overload are time under tension and muscular fatigue. That means the amount of time your muscles are engaged during a movement, the slower the movement, the harder it will be until you reach the point where you can't do another rep with good form. 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Also, remember this, pay attention to your breath. So important. Breathe out when you exert force. I'm Dr. Sanjay Gupta, helping you live a better life.
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Tommy Lee said in a recent interview that he knew the band had to go to rehab before writing and recording Dr. Feelgood when they started injecting Jack Daniels. Kickstart My Heart, Motley Crue on the Pike, Mistress Carrie, August 1st at the Xfinity Center. It's going to be Motley Crue, Extreme, and Tesla. Collective Soul, Shine on the Pike.

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1: Now, and when on the road, they would sell out stadiums without question. That's why events like Grunge Fest 2026 are so huge, because Tool, Alice in Chains, Stone Temple Pilots, the Smashing Pumpkins, all just as big, if not bigger, than they were when they came out. And Schism, Rotten Apple, Loungefly, and Drown are going to be paying tribute to Tool, Alice in Chains, Stone Temple Pilots, and the Smashing Pumpkins August 1st at Indian Ranch in Webster. Those are the concert season pass tickets this week. I've got them right now. Mike Shue's got some more coming up tomorrow morning. If you want to go, text FREE right now to 508-88-FREE. 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
1: Delayed on 290 West from 190 to Route 9 Belmont Street. 290 East is pretty good through downtown. 190 is fine between Worcester and Lemonster. A bit slow on 290 in Marlboro right at 495 and busy by Jackson Road on Route 2 West, but it is moving. The Pike West is a bit slow through Grafton, not too bad. Looking great, though, on 395 between Auburn and Webster. And no complaints to and from Rhode Island along 146. I'm Dave Gardner with your Right Now Traffic.
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11: Back in 2019, I made a documentary for HBO called One Nation Under Stress. And what was true then is still true now. Money and financial problems are consistently ranked as the number one cause of stress in the United States. And a brand new study out of the Mayo Clinic found that worrying about money may age the heart even faster than traditional risk factors. Unlike an acute stressor, such as a short-term work deadline or a brief illness, financial strain is often chronic and ongoing. And because money affects so many aspects of daily life, financial stress can be difficult to escape. Even so, financial stress does not mean you're doomed. Just means you need to double down on the things you know are good for heart health. Diet, exercise, sleep, and of course, not smoking. I'm Dr. Sanjay Gupta, helping you live a better life.
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0: Happy 61st birthday to Slash, 100 FM The Pike, Mistress Carrie. Slash is all over the place. He's obviously out on the road with Guns N' Roses. He's making an appearance in the new documentary, If These Walls Could Rock, about the famed rock hotel, the Sunset Marquee in West Hollywood, that's coming out next month. He's on the new Bear McCreary metal album, The Singularity Eclipses, that was the subject of last week's Mistress Carrie podcast episode, episode 319. And he's also going to be on the new Tim Montana album that comes out on the 31st, called Entire State of Tim Montana, which Tim Montana told me all about. The big three on this record, besides you, of course, sir, is Billy Gibbons, Slash, and Jerry Cantrell. What?
1: Right. Yeah, I still can't believe it either. So it's having those three guys on here is insane. Jerry's it does his own thing. That's so Alice in Chains, so Jerry Cantrell on Kind of Like It. And then we did a cover of ZZ Top, and Slash just shredded. It was crazy.
0: Speaking of a guy that literally just plays guitar all day, he's another one of those guys.
1: Yeah, he's unbelievable. So my group text with him and Billy is a pretty wild group text. I'm like, anytime that thing lights up, I'm listening.
0: Wait, you're on a group text with you, Slash, and Billy Gibbons?
1: Yeah, and I thought about adding Cantrell to it, but I don't know how that works, so I'm just not. I could die a happy man if I just went plus Cantrell.
0: Yeah, I don't know what's allowed and what's not when it comes to adding people to a group text, but I would just like to lurk that group text. Matchbox 20 on the Pike.

0: years later, the scorpions on the pike, it's missed for Carrie. And this I thought was very interesting. Ray and Dave Davies said they are, quote, getting on great and would never say never to a Kinks reunion. What?
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2: A report of a crash in Worcester just after Burncoat Street on 290 West, right at 190. It is backed up. And ahead of this, slow on 290 West from 190 down to East Central Street. 290 East is good and 190 is fine. We're seeing delays by Shirley Road, though, on Route 2 West, but a pretty good ride on the Pike. A bit busy through Grafton on the westbound side, but not bad. Looking fine, Auburn down to Webster on 395, and no big backups on 146. I'm Dave Gardner with your Right Now Traffic.
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8: As a parent, when you send your kid off to school in the morning, you know that they're going to be learning, they're going to be spending time with their friends, but new study out of UCSF found adolescents are spending an average of 70 minutes of their school day on their phones. Now, some kids will say they need their phones to help with schoolwork, but this study found that they were spending the vast majority of their screen time on TikTok, Instagram, and Snapchat, not really apps that you're going to be turning to for homework help. Now, the study's lead author said, "Don't blame kids for using their phones at school. Teach them how to resist them. Focus on what they'd get by putting them aside rather than what you're taking away. Explain how phones could hurt their academic performance, and also remind them of this. Nothing takes the place of real face-to-face friendships." I'm Dr. Sanjay Gupta, helping you live a better life.
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0: Blink-182 on the Pike, Mistress Carrie. Well, back on episode 286 of the Mistress Carrie podcast, I talked to Don Barnes from 38 Special. No matter how much success you have in your life, there's always someone that makes you nervous.
1: For the whole song, some guitar figure that he came up with, again, that slow, quiet moment, and you have something that works. And what's funny about that, you just mentioned about how younger we had, things turned around where Bad Company was our support act on the shows. And this was after, all our success and everything. And I couldn't speak to Mick Rouse for about 3 days. I'm with the headliner, I'd see him in the sound checks, and I'd say, man, finally I'd pull him aside and say, man, I just want to thank you. I just want to let you know that what you and your playing, your songwriting meant to me. It was such a voice to me to open up and let one guitar say it all. And I was trying to explain everything that I saw in him. And he's like, oh, right. Thanks, mate. And I'm like, no, I don't want to stress to you how much.
0: No, you don't get it, dude.
1: Yeah, exactly. I wanted to shake him. He's like, right, mate, thanks.
0: And that's Don Barnes from 38 Special, caught up in You on the Pike.

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Tom Petty and the Heartbreakers on the Pike. It's Mistress Carrie before 7 o'clock. I've got more Five Finger Death Punch tickets to give away. And make sure you're waking up at the Pike Morning Show and Mike Shue tomorrow morning. He has got the final pair of tickets to Grunge Fest 2026 this week as part of the concert season pass giveaways. Tool, the tribute, Schism is going to be headlining Rotten Apple, the Alice in Chains tribute, Loungefly, the Stone Temple Pilots tribute, and Drown, the Smashing Pumpkins tribute. We're going to take the stage at Indian Ranch on August 1st. 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
7: Across the country right now, at this very moment, there are probably arguments taking place

0: about who's doing more of the housework, the homework, the shuttling of kids from this activity to that. It's true, by and large, women do more of this than men, but doesn't have to be that way. And if you and your spouse can level that playing field, it's going to make both of you and your kids happier. Psychologist Yelena Kecmanovich says this might be how you get there. As hard as it might be at first, try to think of your partner like a teammate, not an adversary. Learn how to do some of the chores your partner does to get a better understanding of how much effort something takes. And finally, take the time to acknowledge what the other person is doing, and every now and then, even express your appreciation. That'll go a long way. I'm Dr. Sanjay Gupta, helping you live a better life.
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just the jolt you need to get home from work. We're clocking out and rocking out.

Don't Stop Believing on the Pike. It's Mysteries Carry, Five Finger Death Punch, headed to the Xfinity Center on the 30th. I have got tickets. Free tickets are always better. It's like when someone else makes you a sandwich. It just always tastes better. All you got to do right now, if you want to go, text FIST, F-I-S-T, to 508-88, Five Finger Death Punch tickets all week long. Text FIST right now to 508-88.

0: to the Big E this fall. Cold Hard Bitch from Jet on the Pike. It's Mistress Carrie. Gorgeous today. Gorgeous tomorrow. Gorgeous all weekend. This is the time of year that it's like all is right with the world. It's not 100 degrees. It's not zero. It's perfect to do whatever it is you want to do. Work in the yard, no problem. Get on the bike, no problem. All I can hope is that this weather is going to hold out and be there on August 1st for Bill and my friends at Project New Hope, because their 12th annual Salute to Our Veterans motorcycle ride is happening on Saturday, August 1st. 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
10: What are the chances you are listening to this while drinking a nice hot cup of coffee? If so, don't let me stop you. For years, we've been reporting on the health benefits of coffee, and that's not going to stop today. A new study, this one out of Harvard School of Public Health, found that coffee and tea could help lower your risk of developing dementia. People who enjoyed 1 to 3 caffeinated cups a day saw the biggest impact. In addition to the caffeine, coffee contains hundreds of bioactive compounds that can influence inflammation, glucose metabolism, vascular function, and oxidative stress. It's also possible coffee drinkers might be doing other things that keep them healthy. Eating a more balanced diet, getting plenty of exercise, sleep, not smoking, or drinking too much alcohol. And finally, staying socially active. I'm Dr. Sanjay Gupta, helping you live a better life.
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6: Even for people who fall asleep easily, staying asleep can be difficult. You wake up, your mind starts to race, you can't turn those thoughts off. Sleep experts say there are a few things you can try. Cognitive shuffling. That's when you choose a random, impersonal, non-emotional word. Then for each letter of that word, think of as many words that begin with each letter as you can before moving on to the next one. It distracts your brain from stress. It also mimics the fragmented thought patterns that usually occur as you drift off to sleep. Sensory grounding is something else. That's when you work through things you can hear, feel, see, smell, or taste. That helps you to be in the moment instead of dwelling on the past or the future. Or just do a mental walkthrough of a place you know well. Familiar but neutral imagery that can calm the brain. I'm Dr. Sanjay Gupta, helping you live a better life.
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12: Across the country right now, at this very moment, there are probably arguments taking place about who's doing more of the housework, the homework, the shuttling of kids from this activity to that. It's true. By and large, women do more of this than men. But doesn't have to be that way. And if you and your spouse can level that playing field, it's going to make both of you and your kids happier. Psychologist Yelena Kecmanovic says this might be how you get there. As hard as it might be at first, try to think of your partner like a teammate, not an adversary. Learn how to do some of the chores your partner does to get a better understanding of how much effort something takes. And finally, take the time to acknowledge what the other person is doing. And every now and then, even express your appreciation. That'll go a long way. I'm Dr. Sanjay Gupta, helping you live a better life.
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